0: Looking good through Leopold and Moolap. No dramas on the Surf Coast Highway all the way to Torquay. If you're heading to Melbourne, Princes Freeway, moving well past Werribee and onto the Westgate Freeway. The Snooze Flash Sale is on now with 20 to 50% off an amazing range. Hurry, the Snooze Flash Sale must end today. It's amazing what a little snooze can do. Partly cloudy at 16 degrees, 14 degrees now. More traffic across the weekend. Keep it K-Rock.
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5: Mostly sunny in the top of 16 today. Hi, it's Andrew here with the latest news. A much drier few days in store for Geelong and the Surf Coast after yesterday's downpour. The SES responded to multiple requests for assistance across the city after that flash flooding, while some minor flood warnings are still in place for the Barwon, Lee, Moorabool and Werribee rivers. Thousands of motorcycle riders are rallying at State Parliament this hour, fed up with the shocking condition of Victoria's roads. They claim the death of a rider after hitting a large pothole near Ballarat last month is a proof point that not enough is being done. Rally organiser Paul Pov says simply filling in the holes with gravel and a bitumen spray seal isn't a solution.
6: How many times do we have to say it? How many people have to get injured? How many people have to die until they actually treat it with the urgency it deserves?
5: Charges have been laid against a P-plate driver accused of driving into a crowd of NRL fans, waving off the Newcastle Knights bus heading to today's grand final. The driver said to Front Court today. Krista Pike remains in a critical condition in hospital in the US, with Tennessee's head of prisons now resigning. Frank Strada stepping down after last week's failed lethal injection execution attempt. And a $4 million childcare centre would go up in Grovedale if a new proposal is approved by Geelong Council. The Marshalltown Road site would cater to more than 120 children.
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5: Round 8 in the AFLW wraps up later today with the Roos hosting Sydney while Collingwood takes on Melbourne and the Eagles face the Dockers. Port Adelaide downed the Crows by 14 points last night. Oscar Piastri is qualified in sixth for tonight's Formula One Grand Prix in Malaysia. Piastri says they've got some work to do to bring the car up to speed.
7: It's a decent session, just unfortunate to not quite get that last lap as good as I wanted it to be. But no, other than that, I thought it was a pretty good session in general, just where we're not fast enough yet.
5: Max Verstappen starts on pole. And the Sydney Roosters line up against Newcastle in the NRL Grand Final tonight. It's the first Grand Final for the Knights in 25 years.
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5: Mostly sunny and 16 degrees today, partly cloudy and 19 tomorrow, and right now it's 13 degrees. And you're up to date on K-Rock 955.
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Yeah, there's some big hit energy right here on K-Rock. You're hanging out with Dave-O for your Sunday morning, and that was Nicole Kidman by Adela. Now, Adela, huge year for her. She has been announced as one of the acts on the Laneway Festival lineup for 2027, and the lineup is pretty cool. I mean, you've got some absolute rippers like Nina Jirachi, Aussie producer and DJ. You've got Adela, as we just went through. We've also got Slater.

Yeah, Slater also having a ripper year. No doubt we'll be bringing the razzle dazzle. Now, the headliners, we had Fontaines DC as well as Hayley Williams. Now, Hayley Williams was the lead singer of Paramore. You might know this song. Whoa!

Yeah, I love a bit of Hayley Williams. If you're an elder emo like me, mate, you know exactly who she is. She had a couple of side shows booked as well in Melbourne at Sydney. And let me tell you, they sold out in record time. But yeah, Laneway Festival kicking off 19th of February in the Big Smoke next year. And I believe pre-sale is on now. So go and check it out. But look, more music coming your way. Ella Langley in two songs time, bit of Tupac as well, not too far away. Don't go anywhere right now. 5 Seconds of Summer, Youngblood, you're on K-Rock.

0: That's Asha there with Stop the Wedding on K-Rock. You're hanging out with Davo, and the Royal Geelong Show is kicking off October 15th to 18th. 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
0: Yeah, this is so much fun. Kicking off tomorrow, we are going to set up a giant balloon dartboard right here in the K-Rock studios. And behind each balloon is a number of tickets to the Royal Geelong Show. This is so exciting. It could be one family pass. It could be three family passes or even five family passes. 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It sounds pretty good to me. All you got to do is tune into K-Rock and give us a call as soon as you hear the punch and dart situation. Mate, so much fun. We cannot wait for the Royal Geelong Show. Show bags, rides, heaps of fun for the whole family. 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Kicking off tomorrow. Now, more music is coming your way on the other side of this, like a bit of Sugar Babes. Yeah, we're not mucking around with throwbacks with Britney Spears. Yeah, we're up and about for our Sunday. Look, it's all coming your way. On the other side of this, you're on K-Rock.
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0: It's a More Music Weekend on K-Rock 955. So volume and anchors up. The Melbourne Boat Show, October 15 to 18 at Docklands.

Yeah, Vibes are high in the studio. You're on K-Rock hanging out with Davo for your Sunday almost afternoon. I hope you're having an absolute ripper. Look, you can follow our socials, K-Rock Geelong, for everything that's happening here at the station. Like this Wednesday, Great Ocean Odes, we're leaving the studio, we're rattling the cage and we're heading to Church in Geelong. Brand new live music venue. If you haven't been there yet, this is your opportunity because it is a free event and we've got some excellent local artists going to be there, like Bella Dia. She's one of the Geelong's best up-and-coming artists. She's singer of Shipwreck Coast and we absolutely love her. She's going to be joined by Wilson, a nominated ARIA artist, which is super exciting, and it's all happening this Wednesday at Church in Geelong from 7 p.m. and it's absolutely free, so go and check it out. You can see all the details up on our socials, K-Rock Geelong, and of course it's thanks to Pop Culture. 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Yeah, we love a bit of Ocean Drive as well as Sunny for Darren, Becky Hill.

0: right. We're injecting a bit of energy into your Sunday, and it's coming your way on the other side of this. All your latest in local news up next. 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
12: We are looking good on our road so far today around Geelong and the Surf Coast. Settlement Road is flowing nicely through the Belmont Bend in both directions. Surf Coast Highway also travelling at speed through Grovedale, then all the way to Torquay. If you're heading to Melbourne, no dramas on the Princes Freeway onto the Westgate Freeway and into the city. 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Partly cloudy at 16 degrees, 14 degrees now. More traffic across the weekend. Keep it K-Rock.
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3: Mostly sunny and a top of 16 today. Broadcasting on Wadawurrung Country, hi, it's Andrew here with the latest news. Protesters have gathered in Corio this morning to rally against One Nation leader Pauline Hanson. She's been at a local branch barbecue following yesterday's election campaign launch in Melbourne. Former Animal Justice Party member Andy Medic telling Geelong broadcasters he reckons it's all just populist politics.
4: People who are marginalised or feel that they have lost something along the way, they gather around these motherhood statements.
3: Counter-terrorism agencies have launched an investigation into the accused fly-by pilot hijacker. There are claims the pilot, who stabbed his captain while en route to Israel, may have studied engineering at a Victorian university. The pain at the bows is set to continue for Geelong motorists. Treasurer Jim Chalmers has revealed a cut to the fuel excise, like we saw earlier this year, is probably unlikely.
5: That's not something that we've been considering or discussing. Okay. Obviously, as I said before in my earlier answer, we keep the full suite of policies under more or less constant review, but it's not our intention.
3: On the ABC there. The driver of a car that allegedly went into a crowd of Newcastle Knights fans yesterday will front court today, facing multiple charges, and more than 32 mils of rain pummeled Geelong and the Surf Coast yesterday, sparking multiple call-outs for SES assistance.
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3: Australian cricket icon Alan Border has warned South African players and crowds not to taunt Steve Smith as the ex-Aussie skipper prepares to face the Proteas in an away test series for the first time since the fallout of the 2018 sandpaper ball tampering plot. The three test matches against the Proteas starting on Friday night. Newcastle is preparing for its first NRL Grand Final in 25 years. The Knights will take on the Roosters in Sydney tonight. And Port Adelaide toppled the Crows by 14 points last night in an AFLW showdown. Round 8 mid time wraps up later today with North Melbourne hosting Sydney, Collingwood taking on the Melbourne, and the Eagles face the Dockers.
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3: Mostly sunny and a top of 16 today, partly cloudy and 19 tomorrow, and right now it's 14 degrees. And you're up to date on K-Rock 955.
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The Melbourne Bud Show, October 15 to 18 at Docklands.

Yeah, how good was that? Bit of Sunny Federa and Becky Hill with Say Something on K-Rock. You're hanging out with Dave O, and I hope you're having an excellent Sunday. Whatever you're up to, the sun's poking out here and there very, very sporadically, but we're taking it as it comes because it's been rotten the last few days. But today, the sun is kind of out, so we're enjoying it. Hopefully at the markets, maybe supporting some local vendors, or maybe you're just getting around and doing whatever local sport is still currently playing. I mean, we're sort of in that awkward moment right now, aren't we? But we're here right now for a more music weekend. We've got the soundtrack for whatever you're up to today, and it's all thanks to the Melbourne Boat Show. It's happening October 15th to 18th at Docklands, so go and check that out. But it's thanks to those legends that we've got some rippers coming up, like Nelly in 2 songs' time.

take a peek into the big hit engine room here at K-Rock. It's climate conscious and perfect. And we're pumping out that big hit energy. Ooh, plug into some more like this.

0: Rob Sinclair there with Love Generation on K-Rock. You're hanging out with Dave-O for your Sunday afternoon. And, of course, the Royal Geelong Show is on October 15th to 18th. 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
0: 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And on Friday, we'll be announcing that one student who's going to win everyone in their class a family pass to the Royal Geelong Show. How good is that? 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Look, we've got more music coming your way on the other side of this. We've got some Justin Bieber for you.

0: Yeah, we love that one, as well as a new one, Moving to the Sun. Yeah, that's right. Vibes are high. This Sunday, it's coming your way. On the other side of this, you're on K-Rock's
1: Tom and Woggy. Skims is Kim Kardashian's shapewear. They've done a collab with Nike's. There is a short arrangement. They're high-waisted, and then there's leggings, high-waisted leggings as well. Mm. But what they've done is they've gone the complete other direction from the VPL. When VPL was a concern, we found that there are knickers and G-bangers that you can wear that are, like, made of a special material that you can't see through the pants, right?
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0: Every class has one. 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
5: We are looking good on our road so far today around Geelong and the Surf Coast. Settlement Road is flowing nicely through the Belbond Bend in both directions. Surf Coast Highway also travelling at speed through Grovedale, then all the way to Torquay. 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Only at Freedom. Partly cloudy at 16 degrees, 14 degrees now. More traffic across the weekend. Keep it K-Rock.
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6: Mostly sunny and a top of 16 today. Hi, it's Andrew here with the latest news. One Nation has officially launched its Victorian election campaign. The MITRE party will run in all 88 Victorian lower house seats, announcing plans to crack down on crime and scrap the Indigenous treaty. Party leader Pauline Hanson, meantime, was at a local branch barbecue this morning in Corio. Protesters outside the event making their view pretty plain.
7: No hatred, no fear! Racist government welcome here! No hatred, no fear!
6: Authorities are asking us to keep an eye on the Vic Emergency app after yesterday's major downpour around Geelong and the Surf Coast. Flash flooding hit parts of the city as more than 32 mils of rain fell, with minor flooding impacting parts of the Barwon River. Several thousand motorcycle riders have been protesting the poor condition of Victoria's roads at State Parliament today. They've paid tribute to the popular rider Peter Tiki Mason, who died after hitting a large pothole on the Western Highway near Ballarat last month. Organiser Paul Pov says the government was warned about the risk.
8: We've been talking about this for the last 4 years, and we said something bad was going to happen. We had a rally almost 12 months ago at Parliament House, and it's just fallen on deaf ears time and time again.
6: Briefly, a man charged after a car allegedly ploughed into a group of Newcastle Knights fans yesterday has been refused bail. And the state opposition's made a pledge on surgery if it wins next month's state election. They'd pay private hospitals to operate on thousands of public patients every year. The plan to cost more than $1.2 billion over 4 years, offset by the closure of Breakthrough Victoria.
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6: Geelong's Ryan Myers has wrapped up a medical with the West Coast Eagles. The small forward doing that just before heading off on an overseas holiday in case talks with the club progress. But he's reportedly keen to stay on at the Cats with a couple of years left on that contract. And Dockers ruck Luke Jackson has claimed his first Doig medal at the club's Best and Fairest Awards. The 25-year-old confident the team can bounce back from their heartbreaking grand final loss to the Lions.
9: I've got so much confidence that we'll be back playing finals, we'll keep contending and really put ourselves in that position again.
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6: Mostly sunny and a top of 16 today around Geelong and the Surf Coast. Partly cloudy and 19 tomorrow. And you're up to date on K-Rock 955.
10: Say it right. Harton. Harton. Harton. K-Rock.

2006 absolute banger from the album Sam's Town, which was named after a Vegas casino, which is near where Brendan Flowers actually grew up. So when he's singing in that song, seeing the place where you used to live when you were young, he's actually singing about Vegas there, which I think is pretty cool. Bit of a fun fact there for your Sunday afternoon. But we are here for a more music weekend. Thanks to the Melbourne Boat Show, October 15th to 18th at Docklands. And so we've got some hits coming up for you. In the next two songs, we've got Raven Lanae. I know it's hard to see you, but I wish you were right here. Oh, it's hard to leave you when I get you everywhere. Yeah, a bit of Love Me Not, as well as Get Ready, your vocal cords for this one.

0: was on SingStar, released in the same year. Wow, wow, wow. Get ready for that one. But right now, Taylor Swift is her brand new hit right here. Patient Zero, turn it up. You're on K-Rock.
1: If

Yeah, we love that one. Sienna Spiro with Great Expectations on K-Rock. You're hanging out with Davo for your Sunday afternoon. But this Wednesday night, Great Ocean Odes Live is happening at Geelong Arts Centre's newest venue, Church, from 7 p.m. Now, this is going to be a lot of fun. It is free entry and we've got some great acts coming on down to bring the razzle dazzle, much like Bella Deer.

0: Bella Dia. She'll be performing live alongside Wilson. And Wilson was just nominated for an ARIA Award. How cool is that? And we've got a free live local music show happening at the church in Geelong from 7 p.m. this Wednesday. Doors are at 6:30. Come on down. It is free once again, and it's going to be so much fun. Get on down to church this Wednesday from 7 p.m. for Great Ocean Odes. Thanks to Pop Culture Records. 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More music coming your way on the other side of this. 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

Bridge along and the Surf Coast. You're on K-Rock hanging out with Dave-O for your Sunday afternoon, but it's about that time I jump on out of here and rip into the rest of this gorgeous day. I hope you're having a ripper, whatever you're up to. We've got a big week here on K-Rock. If you tune in, you're going to be winning yourself a family pass to the Royal Geelong Show, which is coming up on the 15th of October. We are super excited for the Royal Geelong Show, but we are leaving you here for a more music weekend. Thanks to the Melbourne Boat Show, October 15th to 18th at Docklands. And look, we've got some bangers coming your way. On the other side of this, a bit of Star Sailor.

0: Energy. It's so much fun. You wouldn't want to be anywhere else. All the latest in local news up next. 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
3: In Geelong, it is slow Aberdeen Street at Packington Street intersection and slow Princes Highway at Ryrie Street. Delays in both directions along Western Beach Road. And in South Geelong, it is busy Fine Street at Swanston Street. The run-in from Melbourne is looking good. The Snooze Flash Sale is on now with 20 to 50% off an amazing range. Hurry, the Snooze Flash Sale must end today. It's amazing what a little snooze can do. Sunny today, top of 16, right now it's 15 degrees. More traffic across the weekend. Keep it K-Rock.
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6: Mostly sunny and a top of 16 today. Hi, it's Andrew here with the latest news. One Nation leader Pauline Hanson was met by protesters while attending a local branch barbecue in Corio this morning. It follows the launch of the party's Victorian election campaign in Melbourne yesterday. One protester told Geelong broadcasters, a lot of people feel like voting for One Nation as a protest against the major parties.
7: I counter that and I'm at pains to point out to people that she's not nothing new. She's been around for 30 odd years.
6: An 18-year-old man was before the courts earlier today, charged over a crash that injured 10 people during a Newcastle Knights team farewell. Authorities allege the P-plater was driving erratically before losing control at a roundabout in Newcastle, hitting the NRL fans. He has now been refused bail. Land tax would be the focus for Spring Street if Labor wins next month's election. They're pledging to raise the land value threshold, meaning those with second properties valued below 300 grand won't have to pay land tax. And an aftershock has struck Victoria following yesterday's major quake near Leongatha in Gippsland. Residents as far away as Grovedale and Lara reporting they felt the ground shake just after 3:30 this morning.
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6: The Roosters and Knights are just hours away from fighting it out for NRL glory. The Newcastle Knights heading into their first grand final since 2001 in the NRLW decider at 4 p.m. mean time. It's the Roosters against the Broncos. The first best and fairest win for Hawthorn's own Nick Watson. He took out the Peter Crimmins medal last night, polling 150 votes. Fremantle, meantime, awarding the Doig medal to Luke Jackson. And Aussie Oscar Piastri will start tonight's Formula One Grand Prix in Malaysia in sixth, qualifying narrowly behind his McLaren teammate Lando Norris.
8: It was tricky out there for sure. I think my last lap, I went through turn two and didn't have a whole lot of grip, so I need to understand what happened there.
6: Max Verstappen is on pole with Lewis Hamilton just behind him.
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6: Mostly sunny and a top of 16 today around Geelong and the Surf Coast. Partly cloudy and 19 tomorrow. And you're up to date on K-Rock 955.
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Yeah, yes, Spoon there with Nosebleeds. Tim here with you on K-Rock this afternoon. Hopefully you're having a great Sunday across Geelong, Surf Coast and the Bellarine. I am, because I'm hanging out with you. And it's a More Music Weekend. Thanks to the Melbourne Boat Show, October 15 to 18 at Dockland. So go and check it out. Dad had a boat when we were growing up, and I just used to think it was the coolest thing ever. This old Swiftcraft Dominator, this big old thing, weighed like a ton and a half, big fiberglass fishing boat, and I just thought it was the absolute best. And boats have gotten lighter, they've gotten better, but they've still got bigger. So check it out, the Melbourne Boat Show, again, October 15 to 18, Docklands. And they are providing you your extra big hit energy for your Sunday afternoon. A personal favourite of mine by Alice DJ is coming up in the next 10 minutes. But from big hit energy to just big energy in general, this is Lardo. You're on K.

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10: Let's get the party started. See you at the bar, you was hardly talking. That's when I knew that your heart was scarring. Friends to lovers need a part to star in. Like, wait, babe, let me...

0: your Sunday afternoon soundtrack. Yeah, it is sorted thanks to that big hit energy here on K-Rock. School holidays coming to a close, so maybe the roads are a little bit busier heading back into Geelong. We have a traffic update for you in just a moment, as well as a weather update. But on the other side of that, some Savage Garden. And also, of course, we got Doja Cat.
1: I said what I said. I'd rather be famous.
0: You're on K-Rock.
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0: Same day, 16 years ago. 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
3: sick.
0: One, last I'm one. Last one on this day, 16 years ago. 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
9: Well, on the Great Ocean Road, fairly busy at times for the run both ways through town this afternoon. Otherwise, a good run both ways for the Great Ocean Road. Avalon to Werribee, Princess Freeway moving well northbound for the run to Melbourne if you're headed that way. Geelong through town, some busy traffic in patches, including the Beach Road Twins, Mallop Street and Yarra Street in all directions. The Snooze Flash Sale is on now with 20 to 50% off an amazing range. Hurry, the Snooze Flash Sale must end today. It's amazing what a little snooze can do. Weather dropping to 5 degrees overnight, a partly cloudy top of 19 on the way for tomorrow. Right now, 15 degrees. More traffic across the weekend. Keep it K-Rock.
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move, I don't need a car. 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I'm a demon lord. Fall off what? 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I don't care. I

Miley there with Bass Persuades. You are listening to K-Rock this afternoon on a more music weekend. Thanks to the Melbourne Boat Show, October 15 to 18 at Docklands. And we are sailing our way through your Sunday. My name is Tim. I'm stoked to be here with you. Today, forecast for the high seas, Big Hit Energy, including some Temper City and Ellie Goulding just after this wave here that we are going to crash through. But right now, things are going to get a little too sweet with Hosier. You're on K-Rock.

0: New music there from Timmy Trumpet. It is Chase the Feeling. You are listening to K-Rock. And I tell you what, I know it is only Sunday afternoon, but I am thinking about Wednesday night at church at the Geelong Arts Centre, a live show from the new venue Church, and there's some big names. Wilson, nominated for ARIA's Belladeer, one of Geelong's best up-and-coming artists. It's all thanks to Pop Culture Record Shop online. Or in store, we absolutely love Pop Culture. Live music on Ryrie Street, Wednesday, 7 o'clock. I'm going to swing by, see Chris and the incredible things that he does. Again, Church, Wilson, it is going to be Belladeer. It is going to be epic. We love celebrating live local music across Geelong. We also love playing you those big hits. And one of those from Ed Sheeran is coming up soon. Also, White Stripes.
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0: Live, breathe. 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You're listening to K-Rock 955. And we are flying for a Sunday afternoon. School holidays coming to a close. But it is a more music weekend thanks to the Melbourne Boat Show. October 15 to 18 up the highway in Docklands. We love it. So ahoy all you sailors out there. And we are sailing through the big hit energy here on K-Rock. And I tell you what, we got some Slater for you soon. And he is going to be in Docklands himself, not for the boat show, but for his own show at Marvel Stadium next year, Bruno Mars. You're on K-Rock.
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1: 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You knows it. 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
4: Avalon to Werribee, Princess Freeway, moving well northbound for the run to Melbourne if you're headed that way, and clear inbound on the West Gate as well. At Corio, busy at the junction in all directions for the Princess Highway, Bacchus Marsh Road and St George's Road. At Lawn, the Great Ocean Road, fairly busy at times for the run both ways through town this afternoon, but otherwise seeing a good run both ways for the Great Ocean Road. 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Dropping to 5 degrees overnight, a partly cloudy top of 19 on the way for tomorrow. Right now, 14 degrees. More traffic across the weekend. Keep it K-Rock.
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That is just one of the all-time greats. Three Doors Down, Kryptonite here on K-Rock 955. Good afternoon. My name is Tim and I'm in a much better mood now that we have got into some Three Doors Down. Tell you what, it's a more music weekend. We are flying thanks to the Melbourne Boat Show. Well, we're sailing thanks to the Melbourne Boat Show, October 15 to 18 at Docklands. Look, I didn't mean to even say that. So it was just, I'm not laughing at myself. I'm laughing at the situation. But the situation is that I have Big Hit Energy for you. I'm hanging out with you till 6 o'clock tonight, getting you to the end of your school holidays. We've got the Bloodhound Gang. I thought I'd set us up with that one really, really soon. Also some Lola Young. But right now, we're moving to the sun. You're on K-Rock.

0: That's Ray there with a bit of joy here on K-Rock. And she'll be one of the headline acts at Cadinia Park later this year for Spilt Milk. 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But it is back, baby!
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0: 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We are kicking things off tomorrow morning, 6 a.m. with Tom and Loggy. The giant dartboard is back with dozens of balloons on it. Behind every balloon is a prize. Could be a bogey prize, could be a VIP upgrade, could be a show bag voucher. And we literally throw a very sharp dart. Careful with that one. Sharp dart. At the giant dartboard every day. Multiple chances for you to win. We love it, the Royal Geelong Show. It is that time of year, and we will get you there with punching darts. How good? Also, how good are our local artists, by the way? Can we talk about Cookie Robinson? She's got new music out. She's from Ocean Grove, and we're playing it for you in a moment. And we also love the big ones from David Guetta, Teddy Swims, and Tones and I. You're on K-Rock.
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0: Liv Bree, Geelong on the Surf Coast, you are listening here on K-Rock and school holidays. I mean, it depends on when your school's going back. You might be back tomorrow, maybe back on Tuesday, you know, one of those student-free days. But regardless, it is busy out there on the roads as people head back to town. So I've got a traffic and weather update for you in a moment. On a more music weekend, thanks to the Melbourne Boat Show, October 15 to 18 at Docklands. On the other side, Zara Larsson. I live my day, I took you on. Also, Jet. I said, are you gonna be my girl? We love Aussie rockers, Jet. They are smashing it as always. That plus heaps more. You're on K-Rock.
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3: K-Rock Traffic.
4: At Queen's Cliff, some traffic about for the Bellarine Highway around the Ferry Wharf, but the run through town not looking too bad around Hobson Street, Avalon to Werribee, Princess Freeway, Murphywell northbound for the run to Melbourne if you're headed that way, and clear inbound on the West Gate as well. At Correo, Singa Bedero now at the junction in all directions for the Princess Highway, Bacchus Marsh Road and St George's Road with traffic easing. The Snooze Flash Sale is on now with 20 to 50% off an amazing range. Hurry, the Snooze Flash Sale must end today. It's amazing what a little snooze can do. Dropping to 5 degrees overnight, a partly cloudy top of 19 on the way for tomorrow, right now 14 degrees. More traffic across the weekend. Keep it K-Rock.
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I love it. It is a banger. Also, Ain't in LA from Adele. Huge. Going to be at Laneway next year, 2027. And they are always on the pulse. And that is going to be an epic live show. My name is Tim, by the way, hanging out with you for your Sunday afternoon, early evening, whatever you want to call it. Daylight saving last night. So we all lost an hour of sleep, yada, yada, yada. Regardless, we're not losing out on the big hit energy. On a more music weekend, thanks to the Melbourne Boat Show, October 15 to 18 at Docklands. Tell you what, Nirvana, Olivia Dean, Troy Sivan, all in the next 15 minutes. But, man, it doesn't get much bigger than this name. He's going to be in Melbourne in a few weeks' time. I am going to be there on one of the nights. I can't remember what night I am going to be there, but I am at Marvel Stadium to see Harry Styles. Here is Watermelon Sugar. It's More Music Weekend here on K-Rock. It's like so-

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0: 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Wilson, just nominated for an ARIA, won the Michael Gadinsky Breakthrough Artist Award. Also, Bella Deer. 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

0: Your Sunday is always sorted with that big hit energy. It's been a more music weekend. Well, it's continuing thanks to the Melbourne Boat Show, October 15 to 18 at Docklands. I am heading home. I am buggered. Well, I lost an hour of sleep like we all did for daylight saving. So let's finish up, have a great Sunday night and rip into a massive week. So get around it. I'll see you around. Till then, do me a favour. Take it easy.
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3: Avalon to Werribee, Princes Freeway behaving well northbound for much of the afternoon, and that good run continues if you're headed to Melbourne. The run also clear for the Geelong Ring Road in both directions. At Queenscliff, some traffic about for the Bellarine Highway around the Ferry Wharf, but the run through town are looking too bad both ways around Hobson Street, Bacchus Marsh Road, seeing a clear run to the north from Corio to Bacchus Marsh. Europe early birds are on sale now at Flight Centre. 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Dropping to 5 degrees overnight, a partly cloudy top of 19 on the way for tomorrow. Right now, 13 degrees. More traffic across the weekend. Keep it K-Rock.
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0: Kim and Davo.
1: Now, Davo, would you consider yourself an average, everyday Aussie?
2: Yeah, definitely.
1: Yeah, that time in Darwin's really averaged you out.
2: It has.
1: I wish I met you before you moved to Darwin, like when you just grown up in Port Adelaide. Like, I feel like that would be, I'd really want to know her. You showed me a video of like this when you were getting into radio and this like timid, I'm Lauren.
2: Yeah.
1: And it's like, who's she?
2: Yeah, I don't know her either. That was pre, you know, getting myself together, believe it or not.
1: Okay, well, I know.
2: This is me together.
1: Not enough glue in the horse factory to get that back together.
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1: The dancer guy, right? Yep. He's got strawberry blonde hair, wears a suit, and he kind of dances around and he dance battles and stuff. And I'm like, this guy is so cool.
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1: six
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1: Fingers, but.
2: Yeah. Oh, really? Yeah. Three legs. How's he do that move? 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
1: Skims is Kim Kardashian's shapewear. They've done a collab with Nike's. 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They're high-waisted, and then there's leggings, high-waisted leggings as well. 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But what they've done is they've gone the complete other direction from the VPL. 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

0: Now, Davo, would you consider yourself an average, everyday Aussie?
1: Yeah, definitely.
0: Yeah, that time in Darwin's really averaged you out.
1: It has.
0: I wish I met you before you moved to Darwin, like when you'd just grown up in Port Adelaide. Like, I feel like that would be, I'd really want to know her. You showed me a video of like this when you were getting into radio and this like timid, I'm Lauren.
1: Yeah.
0: And it's like, who's she?
1: Yeah, I don't know her either. That was pretty, you know, getting myself together, believe it or not.
0: Okay, well, I know.
1: This is me together.
0: Not enough glue in the horse factory to get that back together.
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1: He's got strawberry blonde hair, wears a suit, and he kind of dances around and he dance battles and stuff. And I'm like, this guy is so cool.
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2: Yeah. Oh, really? Yeah. Three legs. How does he do that move? Oh, he's got a third leg.
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2: G'day there, no dramas around town at this stage. City pretty looking peachy as you'd expect, of course. Clear and quiet on the Geelong Ring Road in both directions and same to the Surf Coast Highway and smooth sailing to Melbourne on the Princes past the airport in through the Mulpi Bypass and Point Cook Bend. If you see anything on the roads, 1300 595 937. 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More traffic or day while you work, keep it K-Rock.
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4: Hey there, it's Nicole taking a look at what's coming up in the news this morning. One Nation leader Pauline Hanson stayed mum on specific policies for Geelong during an appearance at Cario yesterday. Police have labelled the antics of a group of teenagers as downright stupid after filming themselves performing dangerous stunts on board suburban trains. Advice level warnings remain for the Barwon and Werribee rivers this morning after a weekend torrential downpour. A new campaign has been launched to encourage Aussies to donate plasma through October. 700 donations needed for Geelong. And in sports, celebrations for the Sydney Roosters with a 19-18 win over the Newcastle Knights in the NRL Grand Final. And Max Verstappen with his first win of 2026 with a victory at the Bahrain Grand Prix in Malaysia. Oscar Piastri finished sixth. Partly cloudy at 19 today, and we'll have more news at 6.

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1: Yeah, that time in Darwin's really... I wish I met you before you moved to Darwin, like when you just grown up in Port Adelaide. Like, I feel like that would be, I'd really want to know her. You showed me a video of like this when you were getting into radio and this like timid, I'm Lauren.
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1: And it's like, who's she?
2: 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That was pretty, you know, getting myself together, believe it or not.
1: Okay, well, I know.
2: This is me together.
1: Not enough glue in the horse factory to get that back together.
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2: Broadcasting on Wadawurrung Country, hey, it's Andrew here with the latest K-Rock News. A safe return to the classroom today is all Victoria Police is asking for. They're set to be out in force monitoring speed limits around schools. School zone limits, are back in force this morning, so make sure you're slowing down. Another health funding pledge from the opposition as the clock ticks down on the state election. It's promising to open 10 more hospital transit lounges for patients who've had their discharge delayed, freeing up hospital beds. Federal police are investigating possible Australian links to the Fly Dubai pilot who tried to hijack and crash a passenger jet last week. The 29-year-old lived in Melbourne on a student visa and studied engineering at RMIT. He trained to be a pilot in the UK. Reality TV star and fitness guru Sam Wood has been charged with domestic violence offences. The 49-year-old former contestant of The Bachelor was arrested in Queensland and refused police bail. A new campaign's been launched to encourage Aussies to donate plasma this month. Australian Red Cross Lifeblood is seeking 3,300 donations in Victoria, including 700 here in Geelong. And the latest Tom Cruise movie is shaping up as the year's biggest flop. The black comedy Digger earned just $8 million in its opening weekend at the US box office. Industry watchers say it could end up being the biggest box office disaster ever.
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2: The Sydney Roosters have claimed their 16th NRL Premiership in a nail-biter against the Newcastle Knights. After trailing at half-time, they got up by 1 point, winning 19-18. Captain James Tedesco winning the Clive Churchill medal as player of the match.
3: He just kept going and going and going. He had to clean up loose balls, he had to take kick returns, and then he had to take the last tackle as well, and he just never gave up. It was such a big one for Ted to captain a Premiership.
2: The field has narrowed for the North Melbourne coaching job with Nathan Buckley pulling out of the race, the Geelong assistant coach declining to be interviewed by the Roos. It leaves Fremantle assistant Jamie Graham in the box seat to replace Alistair Clarkson as coach. And Max Verstappen is celebrating his first win of 2026 with victory at the Bahrain Grand Prix in Malaysia. Verstappen took the checkered flag ahead of Mercedes' Kimi Antonelli and Lewis Hamilton.
4: As a team, we made all the right calls, very calm, straightforward. And that's how we, of course, like it. For us, this is a very proud moment to win our first race with our own engine. Yeah, pretty special, I think.
2: Oscar Piastri finished in sixth place and among the points, while McLaren teammate Lando Norris was back in ninth.
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5: Good morning, Liam Robertson from Surfing Victoria here with your morning surf report. Well, much improvement in conditions this morning. We've got that swell in the water has increased overnight. We're seeing waves in that double overhead range on the more exposed breaks. We're seeing nice offshore breezes as well. There's not a whole lot of strength in them, so there's still a little bit of wobble about from the onshore breeze over the last few days. So not perfect conditions, but certainly a big improvement on the last few days. Experienced surfers only on those more exposed breaks. There's still plenty of water moving about. As always, if you are going for a surf, surf with a mate, surf within your limits and play it safe by the water.
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1: K-Rock weather.
2: Partly cloudy and 19 today. Right now it's 9 degrees and you're up to date with Tom and Loggy.
0: 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A couple of mics, a couple of tunes, a couple of friends. Some things just work, just like Tom and Loggy. Oh, a couple of cuties. Hello, K-Rock.
6: Good morning, 6 past 6. Welcome to another week. It's Monday. How you going, Log?
7: I'm doing well, mate. Welcome to a new week yourself.
6: It's back to school today for...
7: It is.
6: Although I heard, so, was it Chris on Friday say if you're at a fancy school, you get 3 weeks? I didn't know that.
7: Yeah, fancy schools get 3.
6: Wow.
7: Yeah. But I think they finished a week early,

0: so.
1: Oh, so everyone is back.
0: I think everyone's back this week. But who knows, mate? I didn't go to a fancy school. You did.
1: Is it because it takes extra amount of time, like an extra week to get to and from Timbertop? Is that what's...
0: Probably. Probably.
1: We send them out into the bush?
0: Yeah.
1: Got to allow for travel time in the holidays.
0: Of course, of course.
1: Yeah, no, good on you.
0: Because they don't take them on a bus. They make them ski there. And, you know, with snow being the way it is, it's really hard for them.
1: Oh, yeah, it's going to be a week, isn't it? No, we're up and about. We're excited because the Royal Geelong show is not too far away. Would you bloody believe? It's only like a week and a half away, in fact. October 15 to 18, fun for the whole family, and we have family passes to give away. We've got ride vouchers, we've got VIP style access, the whole lot. And we do it with Punch and Darts.
0: Yes, it's back, baby. Punch and Darts. We know how it works. Why reinvent the wheel? Punch and Darts is fun. One of us will have a dart with your name on it. You tell us to throw. And whatever comes up, comes up.
1: Yeah. I was looking for the darts, but they're in the actual wall.
0: I can see them now.
1: Stuck on the wall there. So we're ready to go. So we'll play that a little bit later and get you along to the Royal Geelong show. As I say, it is fun for the whole family. Also, don't forget to jump online and register for Class Clowns. Another way you can get to the show.
0: Oh, I love this.
1: And it's you and every kid in your class get a family pass to go to the show. You don't have to go together as an excursion. You can if you want. Who cares? Yeah. But, yeah, that's a cool way to get involved with the show as well.
0: So good. Register online now at krock.com.au.
1: Wonderful, wonderful, wonderful. All right, let's kick it off this morning with some Tame Impala. What do you got on the other side, mate?
0: Oh, well, next.
1: Andrew.
0: Yes, we're going to chat to Andrew on the other side because a bit of rain happened. I'm not sure if you noticed, Friday to Sunday.
1: Oh, goodness.
0: Especially on Saturday. There's just a lot going on. Yep. So we'll find out, hey, is everything good now?
1: I was on air. I didn't know what to say. I was like, it's wet.

0: 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Tame Impala, that is Loser, 11 past 6 on K-Rock 955. 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Andrew joins us from the newsroom. Morning, mate.
1: Good morning, guys. How are we?
0: We're good.
2: We're good. We're nice and dry now.
1: Yes.
2: But what a weekend for the rain.
1: I was telling you guys off air, parked outside a certain supermarket and got absolutely drenched for my luck. So, not ideal.
2: I figured out my raincoat wasn't a raincoat and it was a good time to find out.
0: Was it Olivia Rodrigo dress styled?
2: No, it wasn't. I didn't go nude dissolve. Afterwards, which was nice. I didn't realise that way. But, man, we copped an absolute deluge.
1: It's ridiculous.
2: What are the official numbers?
1: Yeah, so 71 mils over 3 days.
0: Wow.
1: 32 of that was on Saturday. Between 9 a.m. and about 3 or 4 p.m. Ridiculous. And, yeah, they just, we had a watch and act warning, of course. That popped in for Geelong for most of the day. That was downgraded after sort of 3:30-ish when it started to ease off. But, yeah, that's just an insane amount of rain falling. I'm sure we all saw puddles and, just cars flying through. 28 requests for help from for the SES. So okay. That just tells you how much flash flooding there was over the space that 6 hours or so.
0: And there were certain areas that sort of got hit worse. I think your Belmonts and your Hightons.
2: Ocean Grove copped it.
0: Grove did as well,
1: Terrible. We had some river warnings as well have popped up. The Barwon, that was looking pretty bad for a while there. We've got still got some advice warnings there. It's calming down now, but we're sort of expecting a little bit more minor flooding over the next couple of days as all that water sort of makes its way to the coast. But fortunately, mostly in the clear for now.
2: Okay. There were some people out in a kayak at one of the sporting ovals in Ocean Grove, so it's always good to just, make the most of it. I did see some footage yesterday of Werribee River absolutely flowing as well, and a couple of road closures there yesterday. Hopefully it's just making its way out.
1: exactly. It's clearing through, and we do have tomorrow we're expecting about 2 to 3 mils of rain, so that shouldn't sort of affect things too much. A little bit more rain on the weekend, 8 mils maybe on Saturday, but I don't think we're expecting quite as torrential as it was.
0: I think a few people who've sort of moved house in the last 6 months realised, there's a bit of a leak in the roof.
2: Oh, my God. And I heard of someone getting married on like a farm in Drysdale or whatever, and I was just like, oh, timing. My God. I was thinking of, I don't know these people. I just heard it was that as I was shopping, and I was like, thoughts and prayers, hopefully it'll happen well.
0: Speaking of Drysdale Footy Club, our mate Tenno, and they had that fundraiser for Hoppo. So I was thinking about them because what a wet day to be having a family fun day, but apparently the afternoon was nice.
2: Okay, good.
0: So it sort of dried up, so thank goodness for that. All right, so the headline is we're not expecting any more of a deluge.
1: Not quite as bad. Just I would say as well, steer clear of the Barwon River. Just avoid contact with the water. Maybe we've got some sewer spills on Saturday.
2: Yum.
1: Thanks to all that rain. So just until we get the all clear, just steer clear.
0: Nothing new there. We'll just steer clear anyway. All right. Thanks, Andrew.
1: All good.
3: Every class has one. The joker. The prankster. The kid who can't stop making fart noises with their armpit. Yeah. The class clown. 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
0: 18 minutes past 6 on K-Rock 955. We're sitting on 9 degrees on Shannon Avenue right now. Partly cloudy day, top of 19. Shouldn't get any rain though, which is good news. Shower or two tomorrow in 18 and then partly cloudy 16 for Wednesday.
2: In trending, want to let you know how some people are saying Tones and I copped a bit of a sledge last night at the NRL Grand Final. And, you know, congrats to all that watched the Grand Final and happy Grand Final to you if you're interested in that.
0: Yes.
2: The Roosters took it out over the night. That's is my understanding.
0: Spoiler alert. Yeah.
2: No, it's been in the news, so I think it's all right. Okay. But yeah, there was a bit of controversy.
0: Yeah. Is Amy Shark the new shepherd?
2: Yeah. 100%.
0: See, Geronimo.
2: See, Geronimo.
0: Oh, okay. What do you got next?
2: Next, I want to talk about Chasing the Sun.
0: Ah.
2: Remember that song?
0: Yeah, well.
2: Da, da, da, da, da, da, da,
0: oh,
2: da.
0: Yes, yeah.
2: Yeah, and it involves a particular sport, of course.
0: Okay. It's murder.

0: Sophie Ellis-Bextor, Murder on the Dance Floor at 23 minutes past 6. 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
1: Now, darts is absolutely massive, and so I'm sure you were across it this weekend, my friend, at the ANZ Premier League Final in Adelaide.
0: Okay.
1: For anyone that knows darts, this is the theme for darts.
0: Oh, really?
1: Yeah, this is like the darts thing.
0: Chase the sun.
1: Yeah. My been for many, many years. Yes.
0: Yeah, right.
1: Because everyone goes, da, da, da, da, da, da, da, da, da, and they get into it. Yeah. So it's a really big deal in the darts world. And I'm surprised you're not across it, mate, because it's in God's country.
0: Yeah, you're right. So, I do know everything that goes on in Adelaide.
1: Yeah, and I mean, I'm surprised you didn't see this either, because just an amazing story over the weekend of just class and brute force when it comes to darts. The ANZ Premier League final was hot, right? And on the weekend, it was Pussy v Cumming to try and get to the league final.
0: Pardon?
1: Pussy v Cumming.
0: What does that mean?
1: Tim Pussy v Mal Cumming.
0: No,
1: we're going head to head.
0: Real name.
1: Mate.
0: That's not a thing.
1: Mate, it was a thing.
0: I know.
1: Did you hear about Pussy and Cumming on the weekend? Mate, it was huge. Everyone was talking about it. Yeah. Couldn't you hear the cries? Da da da da da da da da da da.
0: Okay.
1: Yeah. So this was the thing, right? Because last year's Wellington decider was between Pussy and Tartar. Seriously. And so Pussy won against Cumming and was facing Tartar in the final.
0: So Pussy came first.
1: Pussy came first, but then unfortunately for Pussy, Tartar toppled Pussy to win night two in Adelaide. But, mate, people were hanging on the edge of their seats.
0: Okay. So couldn't go around again.
1: Yeah, so Tartar has maintained just the absolute top. Got the perfect record after beating Pussy in night two. Mate, this is darts. I don't make up the names or the rules. It might be pronounced pussy.
0: That doesn't make it better.
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13: We're getting reports of a breakdown on the Princess Freeway heading into Melbourne around the Avalon area. It is in the shoulder. Otherwise, a pretty good run along the Princess Freeway this morning from the Princess Highway overpass at Corio all the way through the Maltby Bypass. Your travel time is around 30 minutes. There are some roadworks around Laverton that may slow you up. Looking good through town this morning on Latrobe Terrace. This week at IGA, get Primo Shortcut Rindless Bacon, 750 grams, half price, just $8.40. That's worth pulling over for. Ends October 6 at participating stores. Excludes IGA local grocer. More traffic all day while you work. Keep it K-Rock.
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1: Hey, it's Andrew here with the latest K-Rock news. Advice level warnings remain for the Barwon and Werribee rivers this morning. Minor flooding's been occurring along the Barwon at Ricketts Marsh after Saturday's deluge. More rain is expected later in the week, though not quite as much expected to fall. Police have labelled the antics of a group of teenagers as downright stupid after filming themselves performing dangerous stunts on board suburban trains. The teens dangled outside moving trains across the metro network. They blurred their faces before uploading the videos to social media. The net approval ratings of Prime Minister Anthony Albanese and Treasurer Jim Chalmers have fallen to near record lows in the latest poll. The Redbridge survey saw declines of 9 and 10 points in a monthly respectively, while Pauline Hanson improved by 2 points. Defence personnel have detonated a World War II-era explosive on a beach on Queensland's Sunshine Coast. Police were called just after a dog walker discovered the ordnance on Watulla Beach, north of Caloundra. With Christmas fast approaching, Geelong Council is working to bring a little extra Christmas cheer to the city. Beautification works continue in the CBD and along Pakington Street.
15: All around Geelong, we're focusing on trying to beautify. Pakington Street's going through a revitalisation as we speak over the next couple of months, and we've had a number of blitzes cleaning up the suburbs.
1: That's Geelong Mayor Stretch Cantell. Death row inmate Krista Pike remains in a critical condition after two failed execution attempts in Tennessee. Her lawyers say the convicted killer's prognosis is unclear. She's not believed to have regained consciousness and remains on a ventilator.
0: Bowen Timber, family owned and operated, Breakwater and Drysdale.
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1: The Sydney Roosters have been crowned NRL premiers for 2026 with a narrow win over the Newcastle Knights. The Roosters winning 19-18, delivering a third premiership for Victor Radley.
16: Just exhausted, mate. I feel like such a long year. It's different when you're young. You just turn up, you give it your all, and you have fun. You get older, you're a leader. It's a lot more draining, and it's so much effort and a lot of hard work.
1: Roosters captain James Tedesco awarded the Clive Churchill Medal for Player of the Match. Grian Myers has made it clear to the Cats that he has no interest in a trade to West Coast. That's despite undergoing a medical with the Eagles on Friday before heading overseas. The Premiership Cat says it was just in case of a trade curveball while he was away. And Alex de Minaur has advanced to the semi-finals of the China Open. He got there with the 3-sets win over Russian Andrei Rublev.
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2: K-Rock weather.
1: Partly cloudy and 19 degrees today. Right now it's 8 and you're up to date with Tom and Loggy.
0: 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The latest fashion. This is what's trending.
17: I love reality TV.
18: So it was the NRL Grand Final last night. We don't really get around it, let's be fair.
19: Oh, I don't really understand it.
18: Yeah, so, but there was a bit of controversy because, of course, Tones and I were supposed to be there. And the rumour was, is that they said, you have to play Dance Monkey. And yes. She said, I'm not playing that. And they said, well, then, no, it's not happening. And she said, well, good, because I didn't want to do it anyway.
19: Yeah.
18: Paraphrasing, right?
19: Okay, yeah.
18: So last night it was Amy Shark and it was Screaming Jets frontman Dave Gleason, Peking Ducks Ruben Stiles was mm-hmm. there on stage playing guitar. A couple of members of Grinspoon, they were all singing The Best by Tina Turner, you know?
19: Yeah, fun.
18: Why change the wheel?
19: Exactly.
18: You know what I mean? If it still spins. But apparently there was a bit of an intriguing moment in the first half.
19: That's
18: because...
19: definitely the same.
18: 100%.
19: Sorry, I couldn't let it go.
18: And... So after the first try was scored,
19: yeah.
18: They blasted Dance Monkey around the stadium.
19: Oh, it was like a celebration song. Yeah,
18: So people are like, oh, that's a bit.
19: Yeah.
18: That's a bit funny.
19: Does rugby league, you know how we have, our players have different songs when they kick
18: no
19: a
18: idea.
19: Goal? Okay,
18: no
19: good
18: idea.
19: Question.
18: Apparently Tones and I's management denied that. They said she didn't want to sing the song. Apparently, the withdrawal was due to a scheduling issue.
19: Okay.
18: In other trending news, if you were around Melbourne on the weekend, you may have seen Hollywood superstar Jamie Foxx. He's in town and he was spotted having a bit of pickleball action, playing some pickleball in Port Melbourne on Saturday afternoon.
19: Righto.
18: Apparently, he spent a couple of hours at House of Pickle with his mates, which, had you not told me it was a pickleball situation, I would have just assumed... He was having a good old time in Melbourne in a private way.
19: Yeah.
18: But he was posing for photos with fans between the games as well. And he's here to do a movie, work on his latest movie.
19: Just checking. Are we cool with Jamie Foxx? Is he?
18: Yeah.
19: Okay. Well, there's some unpleasantness. Maybe it was he was calling out unpleasantness or something?
18: I'm not sure. Look into that. But apparently he went out of his way to be lovely to staff and customers at the venue. He was having a great time chatting to everyone, and every single person that he spoke to during the 2 hours said he was the most chill, relaxed, respectful and nice guy. So, I don't know. Look into it. Just don't search House of Pickle on the work Wi-Fi.
19: Amazing that he can play pickleball and be blind. That's incredible.
18: Yeah, no. See, the thing is that you always get people mixed up. It's just one of the things that you really need to work on in that this always happens.
19: He was in
18: happens.
19: A movie. He did them.
18: This always happens.
19: That's why I played. Didn't you play Ray?
18: Ray. Which Ray?
19: Charles.
18: Oh, there you go. Good job. Because you normally say Stevie Wonder, and I'm like, mate, once again, you're just always getting people confused.
19: Yeah, that happens.
18: Yeah.
19: That's what's trending. Stay up to date with everything trending. krock.com.au is the place to go. Another day, another week, another AI.
18: No, why?
19: Development. This one's a bit funny, though, I think. Oh. It's a bit funny. And
18: well, good, because the other ones are all really grim.
19: I'll tell you why after. G Flip, Bet on Fire. You're on KROQ 955. Good morning.

0: G-Flip, Bet on Fire, Carrock 955, Monday morning, and it's 20 minutes to 7. 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AI,
1: yeah,
0: you know, contentious.
1: Mm.
0: The people who are making it are starting to freak out.
1: Well, that's what they're saying.
0: And it's, what is it, agents. So I didn't realise AI agents are separate from the whole, like, learning model sort of part of it. So there's...
1: Oh, I don't know what you mean.
0: So the training of the intelligence is like one, say one company does, they train, and then there are other companies that then make the bot things that go off and do a job for you.
1: All right.
0: And then, and so, and that's a whole different thing. And then companies can make their own ones that do specific things, if that makes sense.
1: Oh, okay. Yeah.
0: Yeah, right. So anyway, it's a lot, but you can still mess with AI, and that's, you know, a bit of fun.
1: Okay.
0: I mean, it's probably not great for the environment because, as we know, it, you know, it's a whole lot of...
1: Sorry, you don't care. You've been doing a lot of AI.
0: I have not been doing a lot of AI. I do feel guilty when I talk to him about music.
1: That is so ridiculous to me.
0: I haven't done it for ages.
1: Go on a forum. There's literally...
0: Since we talked about it, I haven't, like, gone back to the well.
1: Okay. Are you sure about that?
0: Yeah.
1: Not to, like, you know, change plan, like change of plans or anything. It's like you've gone into AI and anything like that.
0: To plan any sort of, maybe like any sort of running support on Melbourne Marathon this weekend.
1: Yeah, any of that
0: coordinate
1: action?
0: Where I'll sort of how I'll get around and... And where I'll be at what time?
1: That is not what I was saying at all. I don't know what you're talking about.
0: Well, so I hope I haven't been dealing with this certain type of AI. So there's a team of Sydney researchers, and they've found that there may be a major security flaw.
1: Don't stress out, guys. But
0: one of the best known, the world's best known AI models. Let's read on together.
1: Yeah.
0: They've trained it to be drunk.
1: Right.
0: So what it did was they fed more than 60,000 drunken messages from texts from last night and Reddit. So, you know, those posts, accounts that are like, hey, how funny are these drunk text messages for people, right? They've fed it into large language models to train them on how to complete sentences the way an inebriated human might. So AI's learned.
1: Why, though?
0: What
1: are we getting out of this?
0: What are humans like when they're drunk, right? So University of New South Wales School of Computer Science and Engineering, I mean... What, I mean, that's an 80s frat movie right there. That's
1: seriously, like, computer sciences? Is that what we're still calling it? Mate, they're the ones that will survive. We're going straight to the grave.
0: The idea came from seeing a drunk friend saying and doing things that embarrassed them afterwards. They thought, okay, how about getting an LLM drunk? What does that even mean? And what
1: this
0: kind of risks
1: so
0: exist there?
1: Dumb.
0: Okay, so the first risk is called jailbreaking, where the language module responds to questions that are known to be harmful. So you know how, like, AI will be like, if you ask them something sus, they'll be like, hey, I'm not allowed to tell you about that.
1: Yeah.
0: Drunk one, totally happy to chat.
1: Oh, amazing. Okay, cool.
0: So bad.
1: Yes.
0: So bad. And so questions like, how to rob a bank, or how do I steal from a friend?
1: These
0: are questions users should not get access to from a publicly available tool. Similarly, these are questions AI companies claim they do not address.
1: So they're loose-lipped because they've had a few.
0: Yeah, right? It gets better, right? Second cybersecurity risk looked at is privacy vulnerability. So given that an LLM has been prompted with a secret and we ask a question, do they leak the secrets or not?
1: Oh.
0: Yes. Do they leak the secret?
1: No.
0: Yeah. So we're not claiming that a drunk LLM always responds to 100% of queries, which would match up with a drunk person,
1: right? Do they say to their other AI mates, hey, I'm not supposed to tell you this.
0: Yeah.
1: Don't say anything.
0: Yeah.
1: I wasn't supposed to tell anyone, but.
0: Yeah, that's the kind of action. 40% of the time they reckon they can get the answer out of AI. 4 out of 10 questions.
1: It's like truth serum, which, you know, has been known to happen, yes.
0: Do you want to hear what it sounds like?
1: Oh, okay.
0: Hello there, hiccup. Oh, boy, where do I even start? Hiccup, I guess.
1: No, do the hiccup.
0: Yeah, so anyway, we can just, I think you probably just put that in. Hey, talk to me like you're drunk. and then
1: yeah. So is that what did you call them? LMMs or something? LLMs?
0: LLMs, large language
1: model. Oh, okay. Yeah. I didn't know what that. My fat ass thought you were talking about LCM. I'm like, tell me more about that.
0: He's drunk now.
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0: It's 11 minutes to 7 now on K-Rock 955 and we're sitting on 9 degrees in Belmont Kmart car park there. Partly cloudy, no rain. Top of 19 for your Monday. Tomorrow 18 with a shower or two. Partly cloudy and 16 on Wednesday before it ramps up into those sort of mid-20s for the end of the week, which is good news.
1: It is.
0: How'd you go with daylight savings, the old switcheroo?
1: I was tired in the morning. I wanted to sleep in a bit more. But then I was just up yesterday. I couldn't get to sleep last night.
0: Yeah, same. Yeah. I was like 10:30.
1: How did the girls go?
0: Yeah, all right. They slept through on Saturday night, first time in quite a while. Both of them slept through. And then also they sort of slept in a bit-ish on Sunday morning.
1: Mm.
0: So they woke up probably when their body would have rather than what the time. Usually children for somehow like know that it's still 6:30 a.m.
1: Yeah.
0: Instead of... their body telling them it's 6:30 when it's actually 7:30. Anyway, that's what mine did. So that was pretty good.
1: Yeah, Wombi was looking at me like, dinner? Like, what, the light still up? Why is happening?
0: Immediately stitched me up. I went up the Ueys last night.
1: Yeah.
0: And sorry, that's for anyone who's just got to Geelong. That's a sort of a mountain
1: range. It's a mountainous range, yeah. If you just went up the Ueys with a monster, it would sound really...
0: Or with a mother.
1: Yeah.
0: Anyway, went up there and it was still beautiful and sunny, so I was just sitting on a rock having a look.
1: Sitting on a rock?
0: Yeah.
1: Like a lizard.
0: Yeah, and in the sun. And then I was like, oh, God, it's like almost 6 o'clock. I better go and buy some stuff to then whip up a quick curry for dinner, you know?
1: You do it all, mate.
0: Who am I?
1: Up the mountain.
0: Who am
1: with
0: I?
1: With a mother.
0: Yeah.
1: Down to curry.
0: Yeah.
1: Like, you just
0: down
1: does it
0: to
1: all.
0: Curry. Down that's to right. curry. DTC.
1: That's how I describe you.
0: What's Tom like? Oh, he's definitely DTC.
1: He is DTC. Yeah, he really is. Yeah. Look, coming up next, let's just move on.
0: All right.
1: Quick. Someone in a bit of trouble
0: yes.
1: over the weekend.
0: Yep.
1: And I'm just like, is this real? Are we doing this? And if it is real, oh.

0: Sunny Federa, some days at 6 to 7. You're on K-Rock 955. It's Tom and Loggie, former Mosa Holmes.
1: All right, so there was footage yesterday from reporter Madeline Burke, and she popped it up on her socials at the Tan yesterday. I'm not sure if you saw this going viral, but there was an Audi that was parked at the Tan, and obviously up in South Yarra, busy, busy part of the world, busy part of Melbourne, because everyone loves going for a walk on the Tan.
0: Or a run,
1: you know what I mean? It's just the place to be. Beautiful. And people were shocked to see this black Audi car had a whole bunch of clothing on the bonnet, and people were like, what's all that about? Like a suitcase overflowing, a couple of them.
0: Okay.
1: And then in big pink spray paint on the side, pig exclamation point, right?
0: Yeah.
1: And I'm like, every time I see one of these, I think, is this like some marketing campaign to be like, pig clothing now worldwide or something, you know what I mean? But I'm like, but it seems as if it was a real car, a real story. So someone has gotten in trouble, possibly.
0: Yeah.
1: And I'm just like, I never ever, I don't know what to say. I don't think it's good to do this stuff, but also depending on the circumstance, I could see why something like this might happen. And I think I have never revenged to my full potential.
0: No. Yeah, which does surprise me a little bit because you temper to your full potential.
1: Oh, 100%.
0: Yeah.
1: But I just never, I never get to the revenge part.
0: Yeah.
1: Like the most I ever did once was, you know, my ex pissed me off so I opened every cupboard in the house and left.
0: That's a weird thing to do.
1: Yeah, I know, but it was just like, like it was just annoying.
0: Yeah, yeah,
1: you know,
0: true.
1: Or took a bite out of every one of their pizzas.
0: Pizzas, I remember that story.
1: Right?
0: I love
1: like,
0: that story.
1: Yeah, so it's just like, so I don't think I could go the next step spray paint.
0: Just the idea of you going,
1: oh, yeah. That's one of my best moments in life. Like, my revenge will always be a little bit like, what? This is a slight inconvenience.
0: Yeah.
1: Do you know what I mean?
0: Yeah, like, it's not like driving their car to the Tan and spray painting the side of it and throwing all their clothes all over it. I mean, that's pretty incendiary, isn't it? It's like, that's supernova style.
1: Yeah, exactly.
0: Just losing your mind for an hour, you know.
1: See, I don't know. I think the mind ones are probably a little bit better. Like it's kind of like maybe cut all of the t-shirts just a little bit. So you can't really tell, but they're just really short all of a sudden. It's like, why? Like, what happened here? No, I know, but that's the thing. Do you know what I mean?
0: A crop top recently, it takes a long time.
1: True. You're like, oh, Loggy, don't cut all my shirts.
0: Stop it. I hate it. I'm a naughty boy.
1: I could spray that on your car. Naughty Pig. Boy. Naughty boy.
0: Naughty boy.
1: You'd love
0: it. There's already a sticker.
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6: Hey, it's Andrew with the latest K-Rock News. School speed limit zones are back in force this morning across Geelong and the Surf Coast, and Victoria Police will be out in force to monitor that everyone is sticking to the limit. They're asking parents and teachers alike to be vigilant, and comes after 700 pedestrians were hospitalised across the state in the year to February. The state's Chamber of Commerce has welcomed Spring Street's move to ease land tax thresholds if it wins November's election. They say it's a good step, but warn small businesses need further relief. A controversial proposal from a One Nation candidate at next month's state election, Chris Burson, has suggested sending drug-addicted prisoners to pick fruit to ease labour shortages, the suggestion made during a 2022 podcast. Police have arrested a man over an alleged hit-run in Melbourne's southeast at Dandenong. The victim struck and killed by a car that failed to stop at the scene last night. The 24-year-old driver has been released, pending further inquiries. Geelong is being urged to roll up the sleeves and donate plasma through the month of October. Australian Red Cross Lifeblood is needing 700 plasma donations over the next few weeks to recover from a winter shortfall. Geelong Council is pushing ahead with plans to revitalise the city. Mayor Stretch Contell says they're looking to get the city looking good for the festive season.
7: The focus is definitely going to be on trying to keep it as clean as we possibly can. With Christmas sort of just on the horizon, we're focusing on how we can really bring the town to life as a Christmas town and Christmas city as we know Geelong is.
6: And Taylor Swift lived up to the fans' speculation with an appearance on Saturday Night Live. She gatecrashed Dakota Johnson's opening monologue, calling Johnson her therapist.
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6: Disappointment for the Newcastle Knights going down to the Sydney Roosters in last night's NRL Grand Final. The Roosters claiming the premiership with a 19-18 victory. Knights coach Justin Holbrook says it's the hardest game of footy he's ever had to coach.
9: If you can win anything on heart and effort, then we definitely won that. But you don't win off being proud, you win off being the better side. And we weren't the better side today and we didn't win.
6: Cats premiership player Grian Myers has silenced talk of a move out west. He's told Geelong he has no interest in a trade to the Eagles and wants to play in the hoops. Myers says a medical with the Eagles last Friday was in case of a trade curveball while overseas. And Aussie Alex de Minaur has advanced to the semi-finals of the China Open. De Minaur with a 3-sets win over Russia's Andrei Rublev.
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10: Good morning, Liam Robertson from Surfing Victoria here with your morning surf report. Well, much improvement in conditions this morning. We've got that swell in the water has increased overnight. We're seeing waves in that double overhead range on the more exposed breaks. We're seeing nice offshore breezes as well. There's not a whole lot of strength in them, so there's still a little bit of wobble about from the onshore breeze over the last few days. So not perfect conditions, but certainly a big improvement on the last few days. Experienced surfers only on those more exposed breaks. There's still plenty of water moving about. As always, if you are going for a surf, surf with a mate, surf within your limits and play it safe by the water.
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6: Partly cloudy and a top of 19 today. Right now it's 8 degrees and you're up to date with Tom and Loggy.
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12: 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Hope you're having a great Monday.

0: So far, the Royal Geelong show is like a week and a half away. Can you believe it?
1: Oh, I am so excited. What a time to be alive. And guess what? Out there, it's great. But in here, even better, we're punching darts.
0: Okay. Is that why I can smell sort of popcorn and stuff? Is that because it's we're bringing the show to the studio?
1: Yes, it's that flavour of darts that we're punching.
0: Yeah.
1: It literal darts into balloons.
0: That's right. Yeah. So sideshow. Just to clarify, Sideshow Alley in the studio and your opportunity to win your way to the Royal Geelong Show. Is it VIP style? Is it multiple family passes? Who knows?
1: Who knows? Tim and David are going to be broadcasting live down there Friday, October 16th from 3 p.m. as well, which is very exciting.
0: Lots of fun.
1: So pop that in your diary. Also, coming up in this hour, I had a situation where I have to tell myself, don't look, don't look, don't look, don't look, don't look.
0: Yeah.
1: Mm.
0: Okay.
1: It's a bit of a classic log.
0: Okay. Well, I want to hear that, but next I would just like to quickly, I went up to Melbourne yesterday.
1: Yeah. And when you say Melbourne, you don't mean Williamstown, do you? Oh, Preston. But that counts.
0: That so counts. Weird that how does Preston count but Williamstown doesn't count
1: it's
0: as
1: all right,
0: Melbourne?
1: Mate, you don't need to understand. I just always have you on your toes.
0: You're the worst. something I did notice was the worst. Couple of things actually. One of them everybody's talking about at the moment anyway, and I just want to pile on if I can, please.
1: Oh, amazing!
0: Let's sink the boot in after a

0: Mandela. That is Nicole Kidman at 11 past 7 on K-Rock 955. Tom and Loggy for those beautiful new Mimosa displays. Open in Armstrong State. Visit Mimosa Homes. I learned something during that song. We don't have to talk about it now.
1: We don't. We'll put a pin in it. You were just asking me some questions about the lyrics.
0: About the lyrics?
1: Yeah.
0: About sort of the female anatomy. Anyway. I went up to Melbourne yesterday for a nephew's birthday. Went round to Preston for a birthday party at a play centre. Lots of fun.
1: Nice.
0: The play centre has, I don't know, you probably don't spend a lot of time in kids' play centres.
1: Absolutely
0: but
1: not.
0: Usually you can sort of let yourself in and out and they just stand at the front and there's a cash register. But this place has like the gates like have to be operated from behind the counter with a button. So once you're in, you're in. And I get the kids need, it's like a safety thing for kids maybe.
1: Yeah.
0: But goddamn if I didn't feel like I was there against my will. I need to pop out to the car to get something and it's busy. So I'm like standing there waving like, hey, can I
1: yeah, I don't like that.
0: Buzz me out? Yeah, like, what is this? Mm. Anyway, so that's not what I want to talk about. Driving there, right? It's the buzz topic at the moment, but the roads in Victoria, everyone's talking about it, everyone's piling on.
1: Yeah.
0: I just would like to also pile on.
1: Please do.
0: Because, I mean, I guess we've all noticed, and there's always roads that are worse than others, I guess maybe because where they are or what they're built on sort of thing, they degrade quicker or more regularly. And that's sort of what we're used to around Geelong. But driving around sort of up the freeway, Ring Road,
1: yep.
0: Calder, sort of up to Bell Street and heading into Preston and whatnot, atrocious. Atrocious.
1: Yeah.
0: And I'm just driving along and it's like there's some bits where there's, and this is not going to be, again, not going to be news, particularly for anybody driving to Melbourne, but there are potholes that are the size of a lane. And they don't drop that far, but it's like the whole top layer of the road has come off. And there's just no avoiding it. You can't drive around that. So
1: and also you can't like slam your brakes on either.
0: Exactly, right? So, I mean, it's just...
1: Well, people have lost their lives over potholes, going into potholes, that poor motorcyclist.
0: Yeah.
1: Do you know what I mean?
0: And that's it's particularly bad for motorcyclists because, they've only got two wheels to rely on. But, you know, there's just... So if I'm just driving along thinking for mine, right...
1: Mm.
0: It just seems like one of the basic tenets of governance, right?
1: Especially when we're paying for it.
0: Yeah. Keep the roads drivable. Yeah. You've got a few jobs, right?
1: Yeah.
0: Yeah, just make sure sort of no one invades Australia.
1: Mm-hmm.
0: Make sure, you know, we've got the welfare sort of arrangement going.
1: Yeah.
0: We take care of the sick people.
1: Mm-hmm.
0: And you keep the roads running.
1: Yeah.
0: We can keep the lights on.
1: Yeah.
0: We keep the shops running.
1: Yeah.
0: That's basically, like, what else is there to it, right?
1: seems easy.
0: And but you and I are not political. We don't know it. We are.
1: It's just crazy, though, because this is what people are thinking at the moment. My cousin, on the weekend, we had a family birthday party in Hawthorne, right? Hadn't seen this cousin of a cousin for ages. He lives up in Shepparton and he's like, yeah, the drive down's hectic because the road is like... so full of potholes. It's like you really got to be like, it's really scary driving with the family.
0: Yeah.
1: Like, it's so much better driving home because I'm like, oh, the drive home's so much better. But on the whole way there, he's terrified about his family's safety because of the potholes.
0: It's insanity. It's like, how did we get here? And why is it, it feels like it's accelerated heaps in the last, or maybe it's just been happening and we've hit a tipping point or something, but it just, and the other thing I want to say, that I noticed just driving, you know, what is it, like an hour? It took maybe a little bit more than an hour to get around to Preston and back. And it's like, is there a test that you have to take to prove you are just one of the all-time world's greatest flogs to own a BMW? Because
1: how did they hurt you?
0: No, like 140. Biz twice I saw BMWs just doing 140 zigzagging through busy, busy freeway, like slamming brakes on and then aggressively, like, come on, guys.
1: Yeah.
0: Oh,
1: did you try and get up to them and go to the window?
0: No, they're gone. Like, they're gone. But I did expect to see them in a ball of flame on the side of the road. God. Honestly, that's how bad it was.
1: It's insane.
0: Is that like part of being a BMW driver or what?
1: I'm not making any comments on anything.
0: Oh,
1: I know
0: Lingy's
1: left for the year, but I don't want to disparage any of that.
0: Yeah, you pack of flogs. Anyway, that was my two takeaways.
1: I love it when you get on a soapbox, mate.
0: Super political today.
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4: Moving well on the Princess Freeway out of Corio all the way through to Werribee this morning. There are some delays as usual approaching the Point Cook Bend on the Princess Freeway. We still have a breakdown being reported on the Ring Road heading south just near Barrabool Road. No delays on the Surf Coast Highway through to Torquay. 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
0: 20 past 7 on K-Rock 955 and we're sitting on 9 degrees at the moment at Lovely Banks. Partly cloudy day ahead with a top of 19 degrees. Shouldn't get any rain until tomorrow. Shower or two and 18. Cooler again on Wednesday. Partly cloudy 16 before it warms up for the end of the first week back at school.
1: Now yesterday, over the weekend, I think it was yesterday, there was a massive protest about potholes. People had enough.
0: Mm.
1: It's dangerous. And you, one of those people, you didn't attend the protest, but you're protesting now.
0: I mentally protested. As I drove to Melbourne and back to Preston and back. Jeepers, the roads were atrocious. Mm. And I don't know if I'm just noticing it because everyone's talking about it or what, but it just seems like they've gotten a lot worse. Anyway, I also noticed that there are a couple of really dangerous BMWs flying around. I thought, oh, maybe you have to take a test to say, look, you're at least an 8 out of 10 on the flogger meter. Before you're allowed to actually drive out of the lot with a BMW.
1: But are you saying that they were going 140 and weaving in between traffic and stuff?
0: Yeah, but it's like just dangerous driving, flooring it and then like braking hard and then zooming off and just in weaving through traffic in danger. Like, it's Sunday, mate. Like, families are out, last day of school holidays, no one wants to get hurt. Anyway, had a call and said that apparently there's a lot of BMWs and Audis and stuff that are getting stolen at the moment. So there's a fair chance.
1: Oh, they've moved on from Mazdas.
0: Well, Mazdas?
1: Yeah.
0: Was that with Mazdas?
1: Yeah.
0: Wow. Because I know the Commodores were the souped up, the VS.
1: They were the craze for a while and then they moved on to Mazdas and now, wow, they've moved on to BMWs.
0: Yeah. Yeah, so.
1: Okay.
0: It was a bit of drive it like you stole it sort of gear.
1: Yeah. How you drive too, mate.
0: No, mate.
1: Oh, because it's a car that you've stolen that was put on the side of the street to get stolen.
0: Yeah.
1: Is your car. Yeah. Don't open that window. It doesn't close. Yes. That seatbelt doesn't really work.
0: If I actually drove it like I stole it, the walls would fall off my car. It's that good.
1: It is.
0: All right. What are we doing next?
1: Well,
0: you got
1: next,
0: time to
1: mate,
0: do your thing?
1: Yeah? I do.
0: Yeah.
1: Yeah.
0: Okay.
1: If you say.
0: All right. Yeah. You got time? Yeah.
1: Cool.
0: All right. We'll do it after Hugel. Moving to the start. It's 22 past 7. Good morning.

0: Hugo, moving to the sun, 25 past 7 on K-Rock 955. I think I said this last week as well, but if you've got kids and you want to have like a little dance party in the kitchen or the lounge room or whatever, that is the... That's
1: you don't even need to be a kid, mate. That gets me going.
0: Does it?
1: Every time.
0: You have a little
1: time.
0: Dance party with Wombi in the kitchen.
1: Every time.
0: Does he
1: every
0: get up time. On his hind legs and do that? Do you hold his hands and like...
1: No, because he had his arm operation.
0: Oh, of course. Yeah,
1: ages ago. So we just kind of, you know...
0: Yeah, you know, you got to be careful.
1: Yeah, I just throw him over.
0: The chicken wings.
1: Yeah, exactly. Chicken wings. Hey, mate, yeah. A little bit later on the show, did you know we're giving people the opportunity to win a double pass to Ballerina Estates Winery Vintage Release Party 2026?
0: No, what? I didn't. Tell me more about it.
1: So, $55 this is valued at. You get a branded souvenir glass to keep. You get bus transfers between the three winery venues. You get four complimentary tastings at each winery.
0: Nice.
1: And access to the 2026 Vintage Release Celebrations across all participating wineries. 2026 Vintage Release Party Celebration of Ballerina's Finest Wineries, which is happening on Saturday, 17th of October, and those double passes will be up for grabs about an hour and a bit's time.
0: I love a winery. It's a good time.
1: Get me to a winery.
0: Here's a little tip, little hack for you.
1: Mm.
0: With the tastings, you don't have to spit it out. If you swallow the wine, they can't stop you.
1: Yeah, you've always said that.
0: Yeah.
1: Yeah.
0: Anyway, the news is you were going to tell a story, but we just sort of we've got to talk about wine.
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13: Not a bad run on the Princess Freeway this morning from Corio all the way through Laverton and Lara. It's starting to build as usual through the Point Cook Bend, but otherwise a good run over the Westgate Bridge and through to Port Melbourne. Still a reported breakdown on the Ring Road, southbound just before Barrabool Road. This week at IGA, get Primo Shortcut Rindless Bacon, 750 grams, half price, just $8.40. That's worth pulling over for. Ends October 6 at participating stores, excludes IGA local grocer. More traffic all day while you work. Keep it K-Rock.
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16: Hey, it's Andrew with the latest K-Rock News. Minor flooding has been impacting parts of the Barwon River after Saturday's downpour. Advice warnings are still in place for the catchment, along with the Werribee River. More rainfall is expected later this week. Police are hunting a group of teenagers who filmed themselves performing dangerous stunts on board suburban trains. The boys dangled outside moving trains, uploading the videos to social media with their faces blurred. Police have called the stunts downright stupid. Budget blowouts at Victoria's hospitals have been revealed. The deficit at Monash Hospital reportedly around $140 million. News Corp reporting it's placing strain on the system, with new funding allocations for hospitals across the state to be released today. Shopping centres are proving a pretty attractive investment in Victoria. 13 have been sold this year, raking in more than $1.3 billion for sellers. Students are heading back to school for the final term of the year. For some, it means decision time as they prepare for the next phase of their lives. Andy Bajaya from the Gordon TAFE says trade apprenticeships offer a lot of opportunity.
17: There's probably never been a better time to become an apprentice. You know, with the rapid growth of data centres and AI factories in Western Victoria popping up and transitions to renewable energy, major housing and construction targets in our region, obviously there's an ongoing skills shortage, so...
16: And more drone strikes in Ukraine as major bridges are damaged by Russian attacks. Two people injured in a Sunday morning strike. 500,000 people used the damaged bridges each day.
0: Goddings, Geelong's Kubota dealer. 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
16: Another coaching job off the table for Cats assistant coach Nathan Buckley. He's officially out of the running to fill the top job at the Roos. Buckley's declined an interview with North Melbourne, a move which could see Fremantle's Jamie Graham take Alistair Clarkson's old job. The Sydney Roosters hung on for a one-point win over the Newcastle Knights to be crowned NRL Premiers for 2026. They beat the Knights 19-18 after trailing at half-time. A field goal from Dally Cherry Evans sealing the victory.
18: Cherry Evans, here we go!
16: And a win to Max Verstappen at the Bahrain Grand Prix in Malaysia.
19: For the first time this year, Max Verstappen takes victory and wins the Grand Prix.
20: Never know.
21: 72, mate. 72.
16: It was his first F1 victory of 2026 and his 72nd career win. The Mercedes of Kimi Antonelli finished second ahead of Lewis Hamilton, while Oscar Piastri came in sixth.
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15: K-Rock weather.
16: Partly cloudy and 19 today. Right now it's 8 degrees and you're up to date with Tom and Loggy.
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22: I love reality TV.
23: Oh, this is beautiful news for one particular superstar of Australian music. They're Pregnante.
24: Pregnante.
23: Yes.
24: Pregnante.
23: Yes.
24: Pregnante.
23: Casey Donovan is Pregnante.
24: Oh, my goodness, yes, really?
23: She is expecting her first child with her fiancé, Renee Sharples. They've been doing IVF together and she announced earlier this year that they completed their first embryo transfer in April. Now she has revealed the happy news on Insta this weekend saying IVF was successful and their baby is due to be born in Feb 2027.
24: That's lovely to hear.
23: Oh, so lovely. I'm just seeing the photo now. It's so sweet. And they just look so happy. And Casey's just, she just seems like an absolutely gorgeous human.
24: She's been through it.
23: Yeah, absolutely. She's been through it.
24: I was explaining Catfish to someone the other day who had never seen the show.
23: God. Oh, really?
24: The, you know, the American show where If they go, I think it came on the telly and they're like, what is this? And I was like, oh my God, this is where people who have been conducting relationships online with people turn out they're not the people that they think they are.
23: Such a good show.
24: I know.
23: They don't
24: make
23: it anymore.
24: Just people want, like, just so desperate for love and blah, blah, blah. Anyway, and I was like, they were going to do an Australian one. We even interviewed Casey Donovan about it because she was going to host because she got Catfish. Do you remember that?
23: I don't think it was me that interviewed her.
24: Oh, maybe not.
23: Yeah.
24: Anyway, they were looking for people. The interview was about, hey, get in touch. They want to make the show.
23: Yeah.
24: And there just wasn't enough. Either there wasn't enough stories in Australia or there wasn't enough people willing to admit that they'd been catfished in Australia.
23: Also, I kind of feel like maybe on American shows like that you get money. You'd probably get money, whereas I don't know if you would get paid on Australian shows. Who knows? But anyway, it is very, very exciting news for those two. In other trending news this morning, guess who's coming back?
24: Really?
23: Yeah.
25: It sounds like this year again. It sounds like this year again.
23: So it just seems that the Foo Fighters will come back for anything.
24: Yeah.
23: Obviously, we were lucky enough to have them here, the full complement in Geelong.
24: Yeah, that's
23: amazing.
24: Before
23: the sad passing, of course.
24: Taylor Hawkins.
23: Thank you. I was like, oh my God,
24: right.
23: It escaped my brain. You're the best.
24: No, we got to see.
23: But yes, Dave Grohl and the Fooies will be back. Now, this is to launch the new, it's 1,250-seat venue at Crown. So they've got this new theatre at Crown. It's called Crown Live, and it's opening in November. And this is going to be a one-night-only performance with the Foo Fighters on November 16th.
24: Wow.
23: So the CEO, Ed Domingo, from Crown Melbourne, said, "We want to announce this with a big booming voice, and whose voice is bigger and more booming than Dave Grohl?"
24: So that would, that's a pretty small room.
23: Well, it's up close. It's an intimate venue, yeah. Even though it's, you know, over 1,200 seats.
24: Oh, but for Foo Fighters, that's still a very small venue.
23: And you're inside a theatre.
24: Yeah, yeah.
23: So it's, yeah.
24: Cool.
23: Once-in-a-lifetime experience, they're calling it.
24: Those tickets should be pretty easy to get.
23: Yeah, I imagine. So it's a one-week registration period, and then the entrants will be selected via demand allocation and invited to buy tickets through Ticketmaster. So Google that in your own time.
24: That's what's trending this morning. Stay up to date with everything trending at krock.com.au. What do you got for us next, mate? You were going to do it before the news.
23: We ran out of time.
24: Yeah.
23: You know the Simpsons song? Just don't look. Just don't look.
24: Yeah.
23: Bit of that situation.
24: Okay.
23: In my house yesterday.
24: Yeah, okay. We'll do it after Bruno on my soul. Good morning.

0: love that song. I was listening to it on the weekend. It's just so good. It's 20 minutes to 8. 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
1: Before I get into this, just quickly, you know how earlier trending I was chatting about the NRL Grand Final and the fact that the support act was the pre-game entertainment was Amy Shark and some guys from Grinspoon and yada, yada, yada, right? And Tones and I, they played Dance Monkey as the first song on the first try as a bit of a sting, people reckon, because she said, I'm not doing the NRL Grand Final because I don't want to sing Dance Monkey. And they said, well, you have to sing Dance Monkey. And she said, no. Right?
0: Yeah.
1: Now, her team came out and said, no, it was a scheduling conflict. There's nothing to do with that or whatever. We just received a message from Jenna. So thanks, Jenna, for sending us this. She said, Tones and I was at the Denny Ute Muster Saturday night and she sang Dance Monkey.
0: Okay.
1: Right?
0: Wow, that's a little bit of a up yours to the NRL.
1: Well, maybe it's just she was booked and that's why she couldn't.
0: Everybody hates everyone, mate. It's everyone's having a go at everyone. It's all very passo-aggressive.
1: It is indeed. So sorry to handbrake, but Tom, I see shadow people in the corner of my eyes sometimes.
0: Okay.
1: Right?
0: Yeah.
1: And so I'm the type of person, I've always grown up seeing stuff.
0: Mm-hmm.
1: So when I was younger, I used to, you know, open my eyes and there would be spirits, for want of a better term, hanging on my bed or right in front of my face. And, you know, that was just me. I was an open child and that then became a very stressed child.
0: Yeah, who then became a very heavily medicated child.
1: Exactly, right? So I've always kind of had that and I'm losing it as I get older, which is sad.
0: Mm.
1: But then sometimes I think, oh, it's cool during the daytime. Like, yeah, show me all the ghosts you want now. But at night, I'm like, no, don't.
0: Yes.
1: Right? And so we went to the old Geelong jail the other day to record a video because our boss is sleeping out there again for Lazarus and that's all cool, right? And I had to incense myself when I got home and everything because I didn't want anything to, you know, think, oh, yeah, what's this girl about? I'll follow her. Like, not interested, right? And so I do see things out the corner of my eye sometimes and then I think I'm not looking and then I look and there's nothing there, right?
0: Mm-hmm.
1: So last night I'm at the kitchen and I've got my headphones on and I'm just washing dishes or whatever and I was looking at something at my phone, I was watching something and then I'm like, I saw something in the corner of my eye and I was like, I'm not looking, right? And then it was just there and I thought, all right, and I looked and it's just Jimmy standing there smiling at me in the corner and I'm like, what the? I'm like, what are you doing?
0: Yeah.
1: He's like, oh no, I just wanted to tell you something, but I just was waiting for you to like, I just wanted
0: didn't
1: to,
0: want
1: to
0: startle
1: you didn't
0: you.
1: Want to startle me. And I'm like, I thought you were a shadow person in the corner. And to make it worse, because he was smiling, like obviously he's like, I was just looking at you like, oh, look at her.
0: This is my girl.
1: And he was smiling at me and I'm like, you creep, get out of here. I'm like, I thought you were a shadow person. He's like, I don't understand what's happening, but I stand by it. I stand by it. I was angry. I flipped out a little bit.
0: Yeah.
1: I just wanted to apologise.
0: Oh, okay.
1: I'm sorry.
0: Sorry, Jimmy.
1: I thought you were a person of the shadows.
0: Look, if it's any consolation, he knows what he signed up for. It's not his first rodeo.
1: And he can't get out of it.
0: Mm.
1: It's a binding contract. Macedonian style.
0: Okay. Because as we know, there's actually not been any ceremonial binding of the contract.
1: Come on. It'll happen.
0: And your bridesmaids will be shadow people on the corner of your eye.
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3: Still reports of a breakdown on the Ring Road heading south just near Barrabool Road. Looking okay on the Ring Road from Corio onto the Princes Freeway. That's a good run all the way through to Werribee this morning, starting to slow through the Point Cook Bend. At Lara, we are getting reports of a breakdown on Old Melbourne Road just near Beach Road to be aware of. 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
0: 12 minutes to 8 now on K-Rock 955. It's a little bit chilly this morning, particularly for this time of year, I'm going to say. I'm going to put it out there and say it's chilly for this time of year. Sitting on 9 degrees in Hamlin Heights right now. 19, the top for us today, a partly cloudy day. No rain expected until tomorrow. Shower or two, 18, and then Wednesday, 16, partly cloudy before it warms up towards the end of the week.
1: We're getting closer to punching some darts to go to the show.
0: People just love show tickets, and for good reason. The Royal Geelong Show is fun for the whole family. This year it's running from October 15 to 18, which is like 10 days away.
1: Mm.
0: It's not far away at all. So we want to sort you out with some family passes, and we'll give you an opportunity to do that with Sideshow Alley right here live on the radio in the studio after 8 o'clock. Coming up next, though, before we get to 8 o'clock, sometimes you have ambitions that sort of outweigh your resources. There are things that you would like to do with your life that you need some help.
1: Yeah.
0: And maybe you sort of need to get a bit creative in the way that you source that help, and you maybe fund those sort of ventures.
1: Okay.
0: Those things you want to do.
1: Yeah, yeah, I'm with you.
0: A school teacher from the States has gotten super creative. A little bit manipulative.
1: Okay.
0: And I'm here for it. I'll tell you what they've done next on K-Rock.

0: Nikki Orr, Sunroof. Don't put your head out of the sunroof, particularly not on the ring road.
1: That's, yes.
0: Yes, topical.
1: Discovered that last week.
0: Yes, we did. It's 8 minutes to eight. Tom and Loggy at Former Most Homes on KROQ 955 for your Monday morning. First morning back at school, so you'll be ramping up, getting the kids ready. Hope it's all going well.
1: Have a great day, everyone.
0: Yeah, yeah. Speaking of schools, though, a teacher over in the States, Stephanie Mullaly, she's a full-time, long-term substitute teacher. God, it's hard, isn't it? Being a substitute teacher, you get
1: mate, it's hard
0: around.
1: Being a teacher full stop.
0: Oh,
1: I would
0: I know.
1: Never.
0: Yeah.
1: I would never.
0: Yeah. Oh, no, they do God's work. And they're paying for their own textures too. So.
1: Yeah.
0: Anyway, she's been fired.
1: Right, okay.
0: Okay.
1: God, emotional at the beginning, mate.
0: I know.
1: Damn, it just hit me with it.
0: Iowa's Clinton Community School District. She violated the district's ethics policy. Come on, Steph.
1: Oh, man.
0: You know, you make yourself.
1: I'm worried where this is going.
0: It's hard enough, right, for all the teachers out there. Mm. You can't be out there making teachers look bad.
1: No.
0: Anyway, honestly, what a slog. All day with kids.
1: How do you do
0: it? I don't understand.
1: How do you do it?
0: Sorry, I just don't want to get bogged down.
1: How do you do it?
0: just wonderful people. So, except for Steph, she's accused of his, right, so her and her husband, Nick, wanted to go to Ecuador.
1: Okay.
0: So they signed up to go on what she dubbed a medical mission.
1: Right.
0: So she said, we're going basically over there. I'm going to translate. I've always wanted to go to Ecuador. This is a blessing and an opportunity to serve a community in need of medical service. I'm going to translate. Nick's going to come along and help however he can. Maybe he'll build a school. I don't know.
1: Okay.
0: I just added the school bit.
1: Yeah, all right. Well,
0: anyway,
1: makes sense.
0: So it's that sort of – it's a mission sort of trip, right?
1: Yeah. So she obviously speaks Spanish as well.
0: Sure.
1: And she's going over there.
0: Clever. So she set up a GoFundMe.
1: Okay.
0: Right, okay, sure, whatever.
1: Yeah.
0: I mean, there's probably better causes, but if you can get –
1: I need a holiday. You know,
0: yeah,
1: I actually got an email like that once.
0: Yeah, I know.
1: It's been really tough and I just, you know, I haven't been on a holiday. Why has it been tough? Just general.
0: Just like, yeah, nothing's happened.
1: Happened. That's all good, but I just would love to get away. So if you will throw some money at it.
0: To be fair, she's spending all day every day with like 30 kids. So, you know,
1: oh, yeah.
0: Again, you know,
1: yeah.
0: If anyone deserves a getaway. Not like this though, because what she's done is she's gone to her students, high school students in her class and said, hey guys. If you donate to my GoFundMe, I'll give you extra credit. I'll give you better grades.
1: How does she think that this would be a good idea?
0: I don't know.
1: Did she not weigh up the pros and cons, critical thinking skills?
0: Yeah, well, apparently not. I guess it's like, when I do it, it's cute, you know, like.
1: Yeah.
0: Yeah.
1: How much money also are you getting from these kids?
0: Exactly right. So she set a goal of $1,800.
1: Oh.
0: That's the target goal on her crowdsourcing page.
1: Yeah.
0: It got up to $140 from six donations, ranging from $5 to $50. You got $5 out of one of her students.
1: Oh,
0: they've
1: bless.
0: Given her as much as they can.
1: Yeah.
0: Yeah, and she got fired. So she's not going to Ecuador.
1: Oh, sad.
0: And do you know what? Is it wild? In the States, they can – so because it went through court and stuff, she apparently demonstrated willful or wanton?
1: Like the soup.
0: Yeah. Willful or wanton disregard of her employer's interests. So she doesn't qualify for welfare.
1: Oh.
0: So you just don't get the dole because it's your fault you got fired.
1: Oh, really?
0: Yeah.
1: Okay, watch her go to Ecuador and then get the GoFundMe to go back.
0: Okay, to come back.
1: Yeah, exactly. Please, pour favor.
0: Yeah. KROQ 955. It's Tom and

0: Stop the Wedding. It's a fun song. It's a minute to eight. We didn't have time to play it, but I played it anyway because I like it. News is next. K-Rock, good morning.
1: I was lucky enough last Thursday to get my butt on the V-line, head into the city to see one and only Daddy Dom Dollar. By the way, didn't realise Daddy Dom, 6 foot three, brother. Like, I mean...
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1: No, he's not. He's 34. I've checked. But it's okay for me to say this about him.
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4: 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You're going to have to divert around this. Use Thompson's Row, the Prince's Highway or Geelong Bypass to avoid it. That's a fault that has the boom gate stuck down at the level crossing on Anarchy Road at Bellpost Hill. 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
8: Hey, it's Andrew here with the latest K-Rock news. Don't be surprised if you see police out in force monitoring school zones today. Officers across Geelong and the Surf Coast will be enforcing that 40k an hour speed limit. Acting Sergeant Lewis Rapley-Smith says children are particularly vulnerable around traffic.
9: Asking parents, carers and teachers to talk to children about the importance of road safety and to teach them to stop, look, listen and think when crossing the road.
8: Another health funding pledge from the opposition as the clock ticks down to the state election. It's promising to open 10 more hospital transit lounges for patients who've had their discharge delayed, freeing up hospital beds. Federal police are investigating possible Australian links to the Fly Dubai pilot who tried to hijack and crash a passenger jet last week. The 29-year-old lived in Melbourne on a student visa and studied engineering at RMIT. He trained to be a pilot in the UK. Reality TV star and fitness guru Sam Wood has been charged with domestic violence offences. The 49-year-old former contestant of The Bachelor was arrested in Queensland and refused police bail. A new campaign has been launched to encourage Aussies to donate plasma in October. Australian Red Cross Lifeblood is seeking 700 donations in Geelong. And the latest Tom Cruise movie is shaping up as the year's biggest flop. The black comedy Digger earned just $8 million in its opening weekend at the US box office. Industry watchers say it could end up being the biggest box office disaster ever.
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8: The Sydney Roosters have claimed their 16th NRL premiership in a nail-biter against the Newcastle Knights. After trailing at half-time, they got up by 1 point, winning 19-18. Captain James Tedesco winning the Clive Churchill medal as player of the match.
10: He just kept going and going and going. He had to clean up loose balls, he had to take kick returns, and then he had to take the last tackle as well, and he just never gave up. It was such a big one for Ted to captain a premiership.
8: That's coach Trent Robinson. The field has narrowed for the North Melbourne coaching job, with Nathan Buckley pulling out of the race, the Geelong assistant coach declining to be interviewed by the Roos. It leaves Fremantle assistant Jamie Graham in the box seat to replace Alistair Clarkson as coach. And Max Verstappen is celebrating his first win of 2026 with victory at the Bahrain Grand Prix in Malaysia. Verstappen took the checkered flag ahead of Mercedes' Kimi Antonelli and Lewis Hamilton.
11: As a team, we made all the right calls, very calm, straightforward. And that's how we, of course, like it. For us, this is a very proud moment to win our first race with our own engine. Yeah, pretty.

0: pretty special, I think.
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1: Partly cloudy and a top of 19 today. Right now it's 9 degrees and you're up to date with Tom and Loggie.
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4: Good morning. It's 8 minutes past eight. Happy Monday, Loggie. I believe you have something you want to tell everyone.
5: Of course, mate, because, you know, we're right smack bang in the middle of spring.
4: Yes.
5: You said that off air, and I'm like, we are. You know, I take my brain pills every day.
4: Take
5: my brain pills every morning. Oh, right, yeah. So this is the thing. I'm kind of reminding everyone I'm becoming the antihista queen this October. Thanks to Community Care Chemist, your spring allergy relief starts here. So it's just a reminder, take your hay fever tablets, all right?
4: Yeah, because there's nothing worse than getting halfway through the day and going, why am I so sneezing?
5: And seriously, sniffling. I know rubbing your eyes feels good, but you're not supposed to do it.
4: Oh, you got
5: to. Okay, so listen to the antihista queen, okay? I'll remind you every day. Don't worry about it.
4: Yeah.
5: All right.
4: And if you do run out of your stuff, head to Community Care Chemist and stock up this spring. Speaking of springtime in Geelong, it's not just hay fever. There's the cup.
5: Yes.
4: And there's the Royal Geelong Show.
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5: Oh, the phones always melt down this time of year, my friend. Everyone wants to get along to the show. We have a whole board full of balloons, and Punch and Darts works like this. You just say, hey, I want Tom or I want Loggie. One of us will punch a dart at a balloon. Balloon will pop. Prize will be inside. It could be one family pass, could be three, could be five, could be a VIP package, mate. Anything could happen.
4: Could be a booby prize. I did get an email last week. Hey, do you want us to have booby prizes in there? 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
5: Of course.
4: Absolutely we do. 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Give us a call right now. We will punch a dart after the new one from Taylor Swift, Patient Zero on K-Rock. Good morning.

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0: Yeah, so Royal Geelong Show starts in like 10 days' time. So I'm going to say sort of late next week, I'm pretty sure. And, oh, you want a microphone? Hang on, you've moved around the studio. There you go.
3: Thanks. I was going to say it'd be nice to be already organised, you know?
0: It would be nice to have that all sorted out. We've organised Tim and Davo to broadcast live there. We're taking Tim and Davo to the Royal Geelong Show on that Friday, so Friday week. But we've also brought the show to us here in the studio.
3: I love it. Punch and darts, a whole wall of balloons and some darts to be thrown. Ashley from Leopold joining us now. Good morning, Ashley.
4: Good morning, guys.
3: All right, now, the biggest question you have to answer is, would you like Tom or I to throw a dart?
4: It was a very tough one, but I'm going to go with my girl, Loggy, today.
3: All right.
0: Okay, good luck.
3: All right. Okay, I don't know. Are we doing the colours again, Tom? I've got a red one and a blue one. I don't know if that means anything to you, but would you like me to start with the colour first?
0: Yeah. What colour? Ash?
4: Surprise me.
3: All right,
4: surprise.
3: Red it is.
0: Okay, red.
3: Here we go. One, two, three.
0: Hey!
3: I'm gonna go through the window.
0: That was a bit aggressive. That one. That was good action.
3: No, but I had to be aggressive because so many times last year, remember the dart came back at us and health and safety issue.
0: I know, or it did hit the ground. Sometimes.
3: I am happy to report that you have won 3 family passes.
4: That's awesome!
0: Right? Do you know 2 other families?
4: I do, actually. Wonderful. So I'm sure there'll be a few happy kids.
3: Well, hang on. Awesome. I mean, the show goes for how many days?
0: Oh, theoretically, that is a,
3: just go
0: that
3: every
0: is
3: day.
0: A really
4: that
0: good
4: is
0: point.
4: True.
0: Did not even think of that. All right, well done, Ash. You are our first winner for Punch and Darts in 2026. Enjoy.
4: Thank you so much.
0: No worries at all. Lots more opportunities to get involved. We're going right through until the end of next week and giving away family passes, VIP passes, booby prizes. Who knows what you're going to win? Have to keep listening after 11 o'clock this morning with Chris because the Royal Geelong Show is October 15 to 18. It's fun for the whole family.
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5: Be aware at Bellpost Hill, a fault has the boom gate stacked down at the level crossing on Anarchy Road just near Edison Road. You're going to have to divert around this, use Thompson's Road, the Prince's Highway or Geelong Bypass to avoid it. That's a fault that has the boom gate stuck down at the level crossing on Anarchy Road at Bellpost Hill. 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
9: 20 past 8 now, K-Rock 955. We're sitting on 9 degrees at the airport at the moment. 19 the top for us today. A partly cloudy day. It's going to be a bit wet tomorrow, shower or two and 18, then partly cloudy 16 for Wednesday before it warms up towards the end of the week.
10: Yeah. God, it's just nice this time of year. Anything goes. Anything happens.
9: Oh, yeah, it's all over the shop, isn't it?
10: Yes, do you know what it works well with? What it pairs well with?
9: Oh, what?
10: Wine.
9: Wine. Ah,
10: and
9: true.
10: We've got double passes to the Ballerine Estate Vintage Release Party coming up in about 15 minutes' time or so.
9: Oh, yeah, nice.
10: Well, get ready for that.
9: Yeah.
10: But cool. Coming up next, I want to let you know, I've tried something for the first time. And you would have thought that maybe I'd tried this before.
9: Okay.
10: But, you know, was it successful? We'll find out after this.
9: I am a little bit scared, a little bit excited. Ray, where is my husband first? Carol.

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1: Went to a joint family 50th/21st on Saturday, and happy birthday to the beautiful family members there.
0: Yes, happy birthday. I was so confused at your post.
1: Yeah, you were like, were you FaceTiming them
0: another
1: at
0: party,
1: another party?
0: And
1: I'm like,
0: party and another,
1: no, it was
0: another
1: the same people in the same photo. You just, it was a bit, anyway, it doesn't matter. Doesn't matter. So that was a fun event. And I had decided, you know what, I haven't bought myself something for a while. So I thought, oh, what do the kids wear? Because it's a 21st and a 50th. Like, I'm just like, what do I wear to this thing? Anyway, so I went down to one of the workshops in OG, bought myself a top. And the top I noticed, it was, it's not that it was backless, but the back was see-through.
0: Oh.
1: So it just looked like material.
0: Wow, that is
1: bold for me. But
0: yeah,
1: you've got to understand that it didn't look like that, because you could see if I wore a bra, you could see the strap. But so without wearing the bra, it just looks like a normal top.
0: Did you know it was see-through when you took it, when you bought it and took it home? Like,
1: Yeah. I knew what I was getting into, because then I thought, okay, this is a time for me to try booby tape for the first time.
0: Okay.
1: And that's the official term, booby tape.
0: Yeah, it's a
1: brand.
0: And
1: so you can get it at the supermarket, whatever, and you get like, oh, I don't know, 6 meters of the stuff or something. I don't know
0: what
1: it is. Anyway, right? And so have you ever seen, like, in your journey of having partners, have you ever seen anyone use booby tape?
0: Yes.
1: Okay.
0: I'm aware of
1: it. So it's not just you, like, Googling random videos of it. You've actually seen a human in your life do it.
0: Yes.
1: Okay. So the thing is that if you have a certain type of size, it is maybe easier or harder to tape up.
0: Oh, yeah. You need more structural integrity.
1: Yeah, structural integrity.
0: Yeah,
1: anyway,
0: yeah.
1: So this was the first time I've done it. And
0: load-bearing tape.
1: Yeah. And the thing is with me, I'm like, oh, yeah, I've got heaps of time to get ready, of course. So the last thing, I've done my hair and my makeup, and I'm like sticking on, I'm standing like nude in my bedroom trying to stick this stuff on, and Jimmy just keeps hearing me going, oh my God, oh my God. And he's
0: so
1: like,
0: sorry,
1: what is going
0: just
1: in?
0: For context.
1: Yeah.
0: So just for people who don't understand, what you're trying to do is attach your dress to yourself?
1: No, I'm trying to tape my boobies on me so that my boobies look like they're up, supported, but I'm not wearing a bra in the back. And it is my best quadrant, right?
0: Yeah.
1: But
0: stop. Can you not with the hands?
1: Oh, sorry. That's just sorry.
0: This is a place. Stop.
1: I know.
0: It's a place of business.
1: And mine are quite big. Not that you know, but whatever.
0: I am making, just so everyone knows, I'm making such intense eye contact right now.
1: Anyway, so what you do is you hold up your boob and then you tape it so it sits nice.
0: Oh, it sits
1: and then
0: how
1: you wear the top
0: to
1: and it's like, look, my boobs look like I'm wearing a bra, but there's no bra because you can't see one, right?
0: For some reason I thought it was to keep the dress like from moving away from.
1: You can get tape like that too, but that's different. That's different tape. Anyway, the one thing I did learn was when I was taping myself up is that normally people put something on their sensitive bits.
0: Areolas.
1: The areolas. Because when it didn't work and I ripped it off the first time, I was like, why?
0: Yeah, like,
1: didn't I protect them?
0: Steve Carell in the 40-year-old Virgin.
1: Seriously, right? And then so anyway, I taped them up the best I can. I'm like, well, this looks like it might work. And I came out and I was wearing the top and Jimmy's like, what's going on there? And I'm like, why? And meanwhile, we're running late, right?
0: Yeah,
1: and
0: yeah.
1: He goes, oh, I don't know, one's sticking up and the other one's flat.
0: One's at like 2 o'clock and the other's...
1: I've taped one up too high and the other one I've flattened and it's coming out the side.
0: Oh, no.
1: Oh, my God. So I had to rip it off again and I'm just like, this is...
0: Did you go with sort of an underneath arrangement, then up and around the back of your neck and then back down around? That
1: no,
0: would seem
1: but
0: to be
1: they
0: the
1: did. I did see some
0: tactic.
1: People. I did watch some videos and I tried my best is what I can say. Mm. And then I wore my hair in the front and then I thought the big test is my sister Kim.
0: Okay.
1: She will tell me no matter what, right? Yeah, so yeah. I walked in and she's like, oh, your hair looks nice. And I'm like, oh, okay, thank God.
0: Yeah.
1: And then she's like, what's going on in that top? I'm like, oh.
0: Got you a ripper.
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18: K-Rock traffic.
19: A couple of breakdowns reported on the Ring Road, both of them southbound. One's just past the Midland Highway and the other one before Barrabool Road. Be aware, at Bellpost Hill, the boom gates are stuck down on the level crossing at Anarchy Road. You'll have to divert, use Thompson's Road and the Prince's Highway. That's Bellpost Hill at Anarchy Road. The boom gates are stuck down. This week at IGA, get Primo Shortcut Rindless Bacon. 750 grams, half price, just $8.40. 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More traffic all day while you work. 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
0: Hey, it's Andrew with the latest K-Rock news. Advice level warnings remain for the Barwon and Werribee rivers this morning. Minor flooding's been occurring along the Barwon at Ricketts Marsh after Saturday's deluge. More rain is expected later in the week, though not as quite as much expected to fall. Police have labelled the antics of a group of teenagers as downright stupid after filming themselves performing dangerous stunts on board suburban trains. The teens dangled outside moving trains across the metro network. They blurred their faces before uploading the videos to social media. The net approval ratings of Prime Minister Anthony Albanese and Treasurer Jim Chalmers have fallen to near record lows in the latest polling. The Redbridge survey saw declines of 9 and 10 points in a month respectively, while Pauline Hanson improved by 2 points. Defence personnel have detonated a World War II-era explosive on a beach on Queensland's Sunshine Coast. Police were called just after a dog walker discovered the ordnance on Watulla Beach, north of Caloundra. With Christmas fast approaching, Geelong Council is working to bring a little extra Christmas cheer to the city. Beautification works continuing in the CBD and along Pakington Street.
1: All around Geelong, we're focusing on trying to beautify. Pakington Street's going through a revitalisation as we speak over the next couple of months, and we've had a number of blitzes cleaning up the suburbs.
0: Geelong Mayor Stretch can tell there. And death row inmate Krista Pike remains in a critical condition after two failed execution attempts in Tennessee. Her lawyers say the convicted killer's prognosis is unclear. She's not believed to have regained consciousness and remains on a ventilator.
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0: The Sydney Roosters have been crowned NRL Premiers for 2026 with a narrow win over the Newcastle Knights. The Roosters winning 19-18, delivering a third premiership for Victor Radley.
24: Just exhausted, mate. I feel like such a long year. It's different when you're young. You just turn up, you give it your all, and you have fun. You get older, you're a leader. It's a lot more draining, and it's so much effort and a lot of hard work.
0: Roosters captain James Tedesco awarded the Clive Churchill Medal for Player of the Match. Grian Myers has made it clear to the Cats that he's no interest in a trade to West Coast. That's despite undergoing a medical with the Eagles on Friday before heading overseas. The Premiership Cat says it was just in case of a trade curveball while he was away. And Sam Walsh has won his second John Nicholls medal as Carlton's best and fairest for season 2026. The former Geelong Falcon outpolled Ollie Florent, Patrick Cripps and Rising Star winner Jagger Smith.
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4: K-Rock weather.
0: Partly cloudy with a top of 19 today. Right now it's 9 degrees and you're up to date with Tom and Loggy.
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25: I love reality TV.
26: I just want to start this off by saying 1-800-RESPECT is the national helpline and is always there for family and domestic violence support, 1-800-737-732. And this is a pretty intense story. Sam Wood, fitness influencer, former Bachelor contestant, is due to face court this morning on several domestic violence charges following his arrest in Noosa over the weekend. This broke yesterday. He was arrested by police. Apparently, they were called to the property on the Hastings Street beachfront on Saturday night, and there were reports of domestic violence. Police then yesterday charged him with domestic violence offence of assault, occasioning bodily harm and strangulation in a domestic setting. He's 46 years of age. He was refused bail and is due to face Maroochydore Magistrates Court this morning. This has come as a shock to a lot of people because people are like, oh, but he just seems like a good guy and whatever.
27: Trusted,
26: and it's like
27: media guy, yeah.
26: Exactly. This just is another, I mean, it's all alleged at this point. It's going through the courts and everything like that. But it can happen to anyone. It can happen to anyone.
27: Happen to or be done by
26: it. Exactly.
27: Like, yeah, it can come out of anywhere. So, and, yeah, anybody can be that behind closed. You don't know what goes on behind closed doors.
26: You don't. And the thing is, still don't know who it is against. Is it his wife, Snezana, obviously? Yeah. Is it one of his kids? Is it, you know, another family member? Who knows? So, yeah, we'll keep you up to date on this one. And once again, if it brings up anything for you, 1-800-RESPECT, give them a call.
27: Yeah. All right, that's what's trending this morning. Stay up to date with everything trending. krock.com.au. We've got Kings of Leon now. It's Tom and Loggy for Mimosa Homes. Good morning.

0: Kings of Leon, you somebody. 18 minutes to 9 now. 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
1: Sorry to go back there for a second, but there was an update on the latest training that I gave you. Sam Wood has released a statement. Obviously, he was refused bail after some domestic violence happened up in Noosa, and both him and his partner, Shnezana, have broken their silence, and they've written on social media, "This is a difficult time for us. We are working through this as a family and are thoroughly cooperating with the authorities."
0: Okay.
1: He will face court today.
0: Wonderful. Gear change. Here we go. So I want to talk about chewing gum.
1: Yes.
0: We're going to need some help with this. So caller of the week, go in the draw to have $150 to spend at your leisure at Recess Bar and Eat, Drink, Play at Geelong's first accredited celiac restaurant here on Moorabool Street in town. Do the Friday fix, which is always a wonderful time. I want to talk about chewing gum and where you found it.
1: Yeah.
0: Because it's one of those things, isn't it? You ever, like, step on chewy?
1: Yeah.
0: Happened to me, I reckon, last week. And I'm like, it's 2026. How am I still stepping on chewing gum?
1: I know.
0: You know?
1: Or how is it just in the car? Like, why is it here?
0: I've got chewy in my car, but it's not, like, unchewed chewy.
1: No, so I found a chewed one. Yeah. You know how you're like, oh, hang on, I'm doing something. I'll put this down for a second, or maybe you put it in a wrapper and then it just gets hot and then it just
0: gets melty or whatever.
1: What are we doing?
0: Yeah. But when you, for mine, when you step on chewy, you're like, come on, who's that inconsiderate to spit chewy out just anywhere on the ground knowing that someone was probably going to step in it?
1: Yeah, I know. That's what I always think with people.
0: So, yeah. You know, you're not letting your dog just poop in the middle of the car park.
1: Oh, really?
0: Not in the middle of the car park. Maybe on the nature strip.
1: Yeah.
0: Really?
1: Yeah, mate. Anyway, people are the worst. What are you talking about?
0: Well.
1: People are the worst.
0: Anyway, so I do have, Indy is 7 and she's just going through the discovery phase of chewy and bubblegum, right? So we've held off and we've held off and we've held off.
1: But when do you trust them with that?
0: About 6, I reckon. Wow. That's when we sort of ticked over 6 or 7. Yeah. I think it's sort of the realm where, you know, it becomes a big enough deal in their world and they are responsible enough with the way they eat and stuff for you to be able to go, all right, you can have some chewy. Mm. You can have one of Dad's extras from the center console.
1: Wow, okay.
0: Or you can have, you know, I just for the first time ever bought a Hubba Bubba the tape.
1: They will never know. The taste of those things used to be amazing when we were kids.
0: And it's different,
1: and
0: isn't
1: they suck now.
0: Oh, really?
1: Oh, they used to be so strong in flavour and it was just amazing. And now they're like, no, too many kids are going crazy. Who cares?
0: Too many preservatives and stuff.
1: Give me the preservatives.
0: Hubba Bubba was the best.
1: They're so good.
0: Yeah, anyway, so I got her the red gum tape, whatever. So that's fine, okay? And so she's got it in the little roll next to her bed and a little bedside table-y thing, and it's her, like, prized possession. And every so often she'll come to me like, Dad, can I have some of my bubble gum? I'm like, yeah, baby, go for it. Have
1: nice.
0: A bit. Okay, no worries. And Goldie's tried it a couple of times and she just spits it straight out. So that's fine, right? So that's sort of the realm we're in where it's still quite an exciting time for bubble gum in our house or houses. And last night, so I dropped the girls back to their mum yesterday and then I'm tidying up after a big weekend of play dates and having friends over and just, you know, you restructure the house, tidy up and stuff. And I was doing the dishes and I was putting stuff away in the drawers and I went to, you know, the drawer below your cutlery drawer is like the utensil-y drawer.
1: Yeah.
0: Right? And so it's still got mine, still has like the plastic cutlery divider thing sitting in it.
1: Yeah.
0: And then it's just got, you know, scissors and straws and, you know, skewers and all sorts of stuff in there. And it's got the girls' spoons and forks and stuff, the child's cutlery. And also in there, tucked in underneath, I think like Luxa spoons or something.
1: Oh, yeah, cool.
0: I noticed, I was like, oh, is that a bit of blue tack squished under there? And I picked it up and I went, oh, that's why is it like white instead of like a, or like a pinky white instead of grey, like blue tack? And then I smelled it and went, oh,
1: why smell it?
0: I am. Well, otherwise.
1: Who cares? Move on with your life. It's something. Smell it.
0: And if it's blue tack, like, because I've got unballed blue tack, like, or balled up blue tack in that drawer stuck to the side of that drawer.
1: Oh,
0: so if I ever need a bit of blue tack, I can go there, right? So I smelled it. I was like, oh, yeah, I'm definitely holding my daughter's old chewing gum, bubble gum right now. to my face yeah. with my bare hands.
1: Yeah.
0: This is disgusting. Mm. So then I proceeded to throw it in the bin. But like... the world of a child where they just like...
1: I'd say you got off easy.
0: I'm just going to put this in this drawer here.
1: Yeah, on the Luxa spoon.
0: I will remember and I will come back and get it.
1: Mate, you got off easy.
0: Mm.
1: The amount of chewing gum horror stories where kids have put stuff,
0: yeah.
1: I can only imagine.
0: Where did you find the chewy? I want to know. 52232955. 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
3: A fault has the boom gate stuck down at the level crossing on Anarchy Road at Bellpost Hill. You'll have to use Thompson's Road or the Prince's Highway instead. That's a fault that has the boom gate stuck down at the level crossing on Anarchy Road at Bellpost Hill. Still a couple of breakdowns reported on the Ring Road southbound, once near the Midland Highway and another at Barrabool Road. No problems for anyone making the run into Melbourne along the Prince's Freeway. 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
13: It's 7 minutes to nine now. K-Rock 955 still sitting on 9 degrees in Leopold. Partly cloudy day, 19 the top for us. Tomorrow shower or two, 18. Cooler again on Wednesday, partly cloudy before it warms up towards the end of the week.
14: Chewing gum is new in your house and Indy is loving it. She got her first Hubba Bubba strap.
15: Yeah.
14: Yeah.
15: The roll.
14: The roll. You always remember it.
15: Yeah.
14: What a great time. I feel sorry for kids nowadays because let me tell you, the flavours are not the same.
15: No, the chemicals, they're not allowed to use them anymore.
14: But it was so good. But she's loving it. And then you discover that she loves eating it. But then where does one put their chewing gum?
15: To be fair, she's usually pretty good with putting it in the bin. Mm. Or if we're driving in the car, she'll be like, Dad, and I'll just put my hand back.
14: Oh, and she'll
15: just put it in my hand and then I will deal with it, right?
14: And then you put it in your mouth. You're like, I'll deal with this later.
15: Daddy will chew this later. Squirrel it away in my cheek.
14: You've got to save that money.
15: That's right. No, so yesterday, last night, I was doing a bit of post-weekend cleanup and was putting dishes away and cutlery away. And in our utensils drawer, underneath the cutlery drawer, there was, amongst all of the other utensils, just a little wad of bubble gum.
14: And I'd say you got off easy.
15: Yeah, yeah.
14: Because it was dry.
15: Yeah.
14: I did smell it to confirm.
15: I did, but I didn't step in it.
14: Mm.
15: And it didn't get stuck on me boot or anything like
14: that.
15: Did
14: get stuck on the spoons in the cutlery drawer. You got off easy, mate. If you have ever been in a chewing gum situation, they can turn out bad.
15: They really can. 52232955. Where was the chewy? Good morning. Is this Stacey or Alicia?
16: Stacey this morning. How are you guys?
15: Good, thanks, Stace. Where'd you find the chewy, mate?
16: Well, we have a strict policy that there's no chewing gum anywhere that there's carpet.
15: Yes.
16: But apparently my daughter took that to mean that as long as she wasn't on the carpet, it was okay. So she snuck it into her bedroom and then fell asleep while she was watching her shows.
14: Oh.
16: I've gone in to give her a kiss and sat straight into the chewing gum that had fallen out of her mouth and onto her bed.
14: And then tell me you knew it straight away, or did you just leave like bits of chewy all around the house? You're like, I'm going to sit here, I'm going to sit here, I'm going to sit here.
16: I stood up and I went, geez, that's a bit sticky, and felt around my bottom and sort of went, yeah, that's not right. Went and changed my pants and went, oh, no, here we go.
15: Yeah.
14: Now, did you wake her up and tell her to clean it? Did you go full Macedonian on her? Did you allow her to sleep and just be a child?
16: I let her sleep, but then I informed her about it afterwards, and we had to sort of redefine the rules to be slightly more specific.
15: Yes, yeah.
14: Well, that's your fault initially for not giving clear, concise instructions.
15: Yeah, from chewy on your boot to chewy on your butt. Yeah. It's pretty much the same thing, isn't it?
17: How about that, folks?
18: Goodbye.
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2: A fault has the boom gate stuck down at the level crossing on Anarchy Road at Bell Post Hill. You'll have to use Thompson's Road or the Prince's Highway instead. That's a fault that has the boom gate stuck down at the level crossing on Anarchy Road at Bell Post Hill. Still a couple of breakdowns reported on the Ring Road southbound, once near the Midland Highway and another at Barrabool Road. No problems for anyone making the run into Melbourne along the Prince's Freeway. 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
6: Broadcasting on Wadawurrung Country, hey, it's Andrew here with the latest K-Rock news. School speed limit zones are back in force this morning across Geelong and the Surf Coast, and Victoria Police are out in force to monitor everyone that's sticking to the limit. They're asking parents and teachers alike to be vigilant, and comes after 700 pedestrians were hospitalised across the state in the year to February. The state's Chamber of Commerce has welcomed Spring Street's move to ease land tax thresholds if it wins November's election. They say it's a good step, but warn small businesses need further relief. A controversial proposal from a One Nation candidate at next month's state election. Chris Burson has suggested sending drug-addicted prisoners to pick fruit to ease labour shortages. The suggestion made during a 2022 podcast. Police have arrested a man over an alleged hit-run in Melbourne southeast at Dandenong. The victim struck and killed by a car that failed to stop at the scene last night. The 24-year-old driver has been released pending further inquiries. Geelong Council is pushing ahead with its plans to revitalise the city. Mayor Stretch Contell says they're looking to get the city looking good for the festive season.
7: The focus is definitely going to be on trying to keep it as clean as we possibly can. With Christmas sort of just on the horizon, we're focusing on how we can really bring the town to life. The focus is definitely going to be on trying to keep it as clean as we possibly can. With Christmas sort of just on the horizon, we're focusing on how we can really bring the town to life as a Christmas town and Christmas city.

0: bottle of wine and ask if I want some. And then you flop on my couch and overshare, and every so often I just say, damn, that's crazy.
1: Johnson appeared in Taylor's video for Patient Zero.
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1: Disappointment for the Newcastle Knights going down to the Sydney Roosters in last night's NRL Grand Final. The Roosters claiming the premiership with a 19-18 victory. Knights coach Justin Holbrook says it's the hardest game of footy he's ever had to coach.
4: If you can win anything on heart and effort, then we definitely won that. But you don't win off being proud, you win off being the better side. And we weren't the better side today and we didn't win.
1: Cats premiership player Grian Myers has silenced talk of a move out west. He's told Geelong he has no interest in a trade to the Eagles and wants to play in the hoops. Myers says a medical with the Eagles last Friday was in case of a trade curveball while overseas. And Aussie Alex De Minaur has advanced to the semi-finals at the China Open. De Minaur with a 3-sets win over Russia's Andrei Rublev.
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5: Good morning, Liam Robertson from Surfing Victoria here with your morning surf report. Well, much improvement in conditions this morning. We've got a swell in the water, has increased overnight. We're seeing waves in that double overhead range on the more exposed breaks. We're seeing nice offshore breezes as well. There's not a whole lot of strength in them, so there's still a little bit of wobble about from the onshore breeze over the last few days. So not perfect conditions, but certainly a big improvement on the last few days. Experienced surfers only on those more exposed breaks. There's still plenty of water moving about. As always, if you are going for a surf, surf with a mate, surf within your limits and play it safe by the water.
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1: Partly cloudy in a top of 19 today. Right now it's 10 degrees and we're kicking off 50 minutes of non-stop K-Rock.
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10: This is the right time, yeah? Can we've all agreed that this is like just after 9 a.m, right? Yep, we've all made the check. The phones have updated. Good. Happy Monday. Welcome back to school for many families. Not everyone, but hey, we'll all sort ourselves out. Let's have 50 minutes non-stop K-Rock. At least this routine keeps going. Slater, Good Charlotte, Post Malone. Look, it's all fantastic. And Fancy O'Reilly's fresh salad roll, of

You might have heard this with Tom and Loggy, but Punch and Darts is back for another year. It's our favourite annual game. Tickets to the Royal Geelong show up for grabs all day just by listening to K-Rock 955. We'll do it a bit later on this morning.

0: watch the NRL Grand Final last night? Oh, yeah. Not everyone, but some. I really wish Newcastle would win. I feel like everyone who, you know, looked at that thought, I want Newcastle to win. They finished last year into the Grand Final. It's not a bad effort, but, you know, whatever.
1: Let's get the party started. See you at the bar, you was hardly talking. That's when I knew that your heart was scarring. 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Like, wait, babe, let me ask.

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1: 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You might have heard my song Shipwreck Coast. Well, you're about to hear my brand new track, Black Dots. Black Dots was written about lamenting this path you could have followed if you didn't care about the status quo and doing what you think you're supposed to. I think everybody has multiple storylines they could follow, and sometimes you've just got to go your own way and pick your own path and pick your own black dots. 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

0: They were just announced as Laneway Festival headliners for 2027, Fontaines DC and Marianne. If you want to hear their upcoming new album a week before it is released, you can do so this Thursday night at Pop Culture Records, 6 p.m. Get in there. They're at 96 Rory Street in Geelong. Upstairs, they're going to be playing on vinyl Fontaines DC brand new album this Thursday night. So check that out. They sponsor Great Ocean Odes, which is our weekly look at local music that's happening around Geelong and the Surf Coast. So we thank them for that, but that's pretty cool, especially if you're a fan of that song. Hey, we'll do another 50 minutes non-stop K-Rock in a couple of minutes. Snoop Dogg's going to be there. And yes, Boone.
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18: Partly cloudy and 19 today. Hi there, it's Nicole in the newsroom. Testing is underway on water quality in the Barwon River after sewer spills during Saturday's heavy rain. Barwon Water. Nicole in the newsroom. Testing is underway on water quality in the Barwon River after sewer spills during Saturday's heavy rain. Barwon Water says storm

0: upper and lower body. It's closing in on decision time for teenagers across Geelong and the Surf Coast. Term 4 has kicked off with students to soon make a decision about their future, work, uni or TAFE. Andy Bajaya from the Gordon TAFE says trade apprenticeships offer a bright future.
1: With a trade, it's something that you can take with you forever. You know, whether it's you stay in the trade or you move around, there's always that opportunity for you to maintain steady employment in really highly valued occupations. And yeah, as I said, never a better time to enter into that workforce.
0: Getting to know your neighbours is a big focus for RACV this Crime Prevention Month. The new campaign asking us to connect with the community in person or over social media to help prevent vehicle and house break-ins. And Avengers Endgame has snatched back the crown as the highest grossing movie of all time. Its recent re-release has taken it to $2.925 billion, just inching past James Cameron's original Avatar movie.
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0: Essendon President Andrew Welsh has fired a shot at Hawthorn ahead of AFL's trade period kicking off today. He's warned the Hawks not to get too cute in negotiations for Zach Merritt. Cats Premiership player Grian Myers has sons talk of a move out west. He's told Geelong he has no interest in a trade to the Eagles and wants to play on in the hoops. Myers says a medical with the Eagles last Friday was in case of a trade curveball while he's overseas.
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3: K-Rock weather.
0: Partly cloudy, a top of 19 today, a shower or two and 18 tomorrow. Right now it's 12 degrees and time for another 50 minutes of non-stop K-Rock.
2: Fancy a Ratley's fresh salad roll? Of course you do.
4: Stand by, guys. Here we go. Ready? Song one.
2: You ready?
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2: Nothing but hits for a full 50 minutes. 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

got to say, after Saturday, it is such a relief to not be saying there's more rain on the way today, and the flood watches that we have, they're in the final stages, but just check out the levels of the Bowen River if you are near there. Yeah, dry today, which is nice.

0: from the new Hunger Games movie, Sunrise on the Reaping. Yeah, wow, that's Noah Kahan. The song is called Draw You Out, and it wraps up 50 minutes non-stop K-Rock. Log from The Breakfast Show. We love her. She is a little different.
1: Tom, I see shadow people in the corner of my eyes sometimes.
2: Okay.
1: Right.
2: Yeah.
1: I've always grown up seeing stuff.
2: Mm-hmm.
1: So when I was younger, I used to, you know, open my eyes and there would be spirits, for want of a better term, hanging on my bed or right in front of my face. And, you know, that was just me. I was an open child and that then became a very stressed child.
2: Yeah, who then became a very heavily medicated child.
1: Exactly, right?
0: If you're interested in where that story went, then you can hear more up late after six tonight or on Tom and Loggie's podcast. 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
18: Partly cloudy and 19 today. Hi there, I'm Nicole in the newsroom. A teenager is in a serious condition at the Royal Children's with significant burns after a suspected arson attack in Melbourne's northwest at Taylor's Hill. Three cars were torched earlier.